0: The last testimony, I think somewhere last year, Papa made, while we were about ending off, he said, he prophesied, he said he was seeing a puppet and then a coffin, and there was someone that they were pushing, he's pushing towards the...
1: Can the media help us with that, please?
2: Hearing Phyllis, why am I seeing
3: Jesus,
2: a puppet, a coffin, and then I'm seeing a human being, and then the human being is gravitating to the puppet, but they are saying, no, you must go into the coffin. Hear the word of the Lord.
4: Yes!
2: Your life is preserved to fulfill destiny.
4: Amen.
2: Your life is preserved to fulfill destiny.
5: Can we be on our feet and celebrate the oil, someone? Celebrate the oil upon the spiritual father. Celebrate the oil, somebody, and give all the glory unto Jesus for only what he can do. Celebrate the Lord, somebody. And your name is Felix, right?
0: Yes, please, Felix. Prior to this prophecy, almost every night, and I actually took it normal. There would either be a warning, you are going to die, we will kill you. Subsequently, almost every night. But after the prophecy came, it ceased. So I want to thank the Lord.
5: After the prophecy, it ceased.
6: God has done it, and you are known. Mitchina anum say ya me dey radia say e ma yen papa nkwa ye mame ene ye yankasa yen brothers aya e radi shamupa pacho madam si die no e ti awanti awem for like 28 years now ye yeah, five girls say na 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kan abom me na me so original in obani fund dey ba me so any attacks ni dey here and there me jina afa wo mu pa e bo 24/7 na last night of week above average episode 694 e radi kasa me ho fa yam papam. As someone of my enemy said, I put me and Sir Abia Masewa. Me was sending a chin, now all three, now dear dance here. Now, did you think I knew here? Not your costume, you're new to us, so not your costume, so to us, so I will see a form, did you do so? I'm a slur again, so Master Yimbrum, Mamma Santa, me, I'm a dear. I will see a form. Now, watch your mama.
5: Can we have the confirmation?
2: Guys, guy that Billy Bahas to my Apunian Saebiama Sewa Gadele Bedos Apunian Saebiama Sewa. The Musa was three, the near GDAD, I dance here for first one. The DBA and a second one was the DBA and a third one was the Lord has settled it in the mighty name of Jesus.
5: Somebody be on your feet and celebrate the Lord Jesus. And celebrate the oil upon our Father in the Lord. And shout, God has done it.
6: I will see a phone tea when we know. Not just now, watch you, Pamma. Mrs. Totos, me a new friend, you say, yeah. Me wouldn't say what bread pants, you know. Mamincha, flight tickets, my uncle, cha holidays, kaka. I was South Africa. I will see a phone. And so, oh. Me free according to any buy and nobody for say who be to cry up or the yare bebo me mu. Make a hospital and because you just can yeah, you see a free BB hepatic calcified granuloma. Hey, now it's free here with your four. Now you see a simple be up and my command you won't say dang. I feel so many five brothers up what the devil is a liar. And now come to our yeah, me breakthrough no. And I want to be between charm and my breakthrough a year. And I'm telling them by bomb. So every night, my first scan paper, and I'm a tear for. Now I use the point of contact water. Now I declare, now I castle to say, and yummy portion. Oh, yummy, you can say, may what breaking me through. And to win yummy chaffa. And rather can say, yum, and now watch it. Because just can live your wa. Safai, brother. Say, classified wa. Why, oh, it's a wa. Why,
5: Nini Nigeria, after 28 years of no peace among siblings. 28 years of no peace among siblings. God, through his servant,
3: has done wonders on the altar.

0: And we are here to give all the glory unto Jesus. And after bringing peace after 28 years, oh, mercy, light has come into our sister's life. Light is coming into your life. As you celebrate this testimony, yours is on the way coming. The oil upon our Father speak for you. The oil upon this altar speak in your favor. And so God has done it.
1: The Lord has done so much for me and my family. Before Alpha, it got to some time, I lost hope in the Lord and I stopped praying, I stopped fasting, I stopped doing everything, Bible study, everything, because I felt like even if I'm doing it, nothing is working. So I stopped. Then later on, when Alpha came, somewhere around episode 54, I joined. So now, so on the 31st or 9th, I couldn't even really join because I was part of the medics and we were very busy. But I was connecting to the service. After 31st or 9th, every time the church says we are fasting, I'm able to fast. Every time, without dry fasting, seems to say so whatever fasting it is, I'm able to join in the fasting. And I want to thank the Lord so much. My prayer life is also improving.
0: Celebrate the Lord.
1: And the second one, my mom had an accident in 2017. She had multiple fractures, but one of the things she had was her eye. It affected her eye, but she has been feeling itchiness. So on last 2 months, she decided that she wanted to take it to the hospital. She took it to the hospital and she was given some medications. Then she started feeling severe pains on the eye that she could not even see with it. We were praying and so the eye, she could not see with the eye. So she was always indoors. She went to the hospital for review and the situation was still the same. So I told her to come to church and pray. So she came here one Saturday and she came to engage the altar. Then she also changed hospital also. And since then, my mom can see.
0: Can you be on your feet and celebrate Jesus for this great miracle? The mom can now see. The eye is coming and it's becoming clear. Let's all thank you, Jesus.
1: Last 2 months, I was there and my grandma called. When she called, we've been calling her. She hears us. But she called. Last 2 months, you call her and she'll be like, that's all she can say. So I was praying for her. I added her to my point of contact list. So I was praying for her. And now she can hear us. When you call her, she can hear us. You thought it was old age, but it wasn't old age. Now she can hear us.
0: The Lord, thank you, Jesus.

0: We have God's servant that is here with us again. He's not a stranger to this house. He's been coming here every year for the past 7 years. And God has really, you know, built something between us and himself. The friendship we have is such a bond. God has yoked our hearts together. He's a dear friend, a brother. He's ready to make any sacrifice anytime I call upon him. And we are so grateful for that. And South Africa honors you for that. Amen. Now, House of Treasures Ministries, Ownership Conference 2026, and the rest of the world, please, can you help me welcome Apostle Joshua Selman? Come on. Come on, celebrate him.
1: Hallelujah. Good morning, everybody. Father, we thank you for your grace. The entrance of your word gives light.
2: My name is Dr. Lina Finder. I'm director of African Conversations Initiative, and my job is to listen. My aim is to make sure that African voices are heard on whether to use a new technology that reduces mosquitoes' ability to transmit malaria. A lot of efforts have gone into malaria control and elimination across the world, but most especially across Africa. We hold dialogues with stakeholders from the top decision makers all the way to the community members living in malaria areas. African Conversations does not at all aim to advocate for the technology or to persuade people to accept it or reject it. We are, however, very passionate about making sure that people understand the technology. The current tools in malaria control, like bed nets or spraying walls with insecticides, have led to great progress. Millions of lives have been saved, but these tools are becoming less effective as mosquitoes develop behavioral resistance or resistance to the insecticides. We are losing more than 600,000 people to malaria every year. The current strategies will not lead us to eliminating this disease. We need alternative strategies for malaria control. When we spoke with communities, my first challenge was, how do I explain this technology to the people? It requires modifying mosquitoes and releasing them to eliminate malaria. They do not understand the science behind it, but they do understand the concept of selecting for preferred traits. They do that in the domestic animals. So it was very easy for me to talk to them about genetic modification. This came from the same litter. The mom is local, but the daddy pig is the big kind.
3: When we want them to grow big, we cross them with a good breed. Gene drive can change the genes of mosquitoes. So we will have mosquitoes that will cross with the mosquitoes around and produce mosquitoes that cannot spread malaria.
2: All of the stakeholder groups that we've spoken with, there is conditional support for this technology. Given that there is evidence that it will actually work the way it's supposed to, the communities are worried, are these mosquitoes safe? From the government, the biggest concern is, can we afford it? The civil society organizations, their main interest is making sure that we do not interfere with our local environment. We also sought insights from youth because the youth is one of the largest demographic groups across Africa. In this era where new technologies are coming in every day, they're very excited about it. I have assured all the stakeholders that their voices count, their voices matter, their insights are very relevant in developing this technology. It's highly important to listen.
4: Hi, mommy. My baby, how are you? Oh, wow. Mommy. In my house, laundry days are serious business. No sweat by Viva. And honestly, I get it.
5: Viva, one wash wonder.
1: And it gives understanding unto the simple. We're gathered and it's unto you. We pray that you give us a great visitation this morning. In the marvelous name of Jesus. Let the sick be healed. Let the oppressed be delivered. Enlighten our minds and empower us by your spirit. To you be all the glory. In Jesus' blessed name we pray. Please, you may be gloriously seated. Apostle Felix, thank you. Thank you so much for you and your dear wife and the leadership of the House of Treasures. Thank you so much. My honor and salutation to every man and woman of God and every person who is deserving of honor. Let me stand on the existing protocol so we go straight to the business of the morning. Yesterday, we began a few discussions along the lines of your theme. I'll do a quick recap and then we'll just connect to what God wants us to hear and learn today. Vessels unto honor. Vessels unto honor. I said a few things yesterday and please lend me your attention. Number one, I said that believers have a twofold classification. In describing the believer, the Bible uses two indices. One is our identification with Christ, and the second is our function. So believers are described or defined based on our oneness, our connectedness with and to Christ. And the Bible calls us branches connected to the vine. The Bible calls us the righteousness of God in Christ, joint heirs. But when it has to do with function, the Bible calls us kings and priests and ambassadors and witnesses. And among the many names we are called according to function, he calls us vessels. Someone say vessels. So believers are called vessels with respect to function, service, and the fulfillment of God's agenda. We said, according to 2 Timothy chapter 2, 20 and 21, that there are various kinds of vessels. There are vessels of wood, clay, silver, and gold. These are all metaphors. The Bible uses it to show the kind and the quality of the believer based on our level of stature and our level of investedness in the things of God. And we said there are some vessels who are unto honor and unto dishonor. Let me stress that again, that the concept of honor and dishonor is not by preordination, that some vessels by reason of stature and alignment have become vessels of honor or unto honor. And then there are others who, because of a neglect of the principles that make for maturity and stature, they are called vessels unto dishonor. The Bible says that if a man will purge himself, that man from all these, that man will become a vessel unto honor, meet for the master's use. So we established a few things yesterday. We said, number one, that honor within this context is defined by one's capacity and level of refinement that makes you fit or meet for the master's use. We said all believers are vessels. However, not all believers can serve the program of God, even though they are vessels. And then even among those who are able to serve the program of God, we said not all believers can serve the program of God at the same level. So there are people who cannot be trusted with kingdom responsibility beyond a certain level. And it is because they do not have the stature and the capacity, the level of consecration, the intelligence, and the empowerment to serve the purposes of God beyond certain levels. We did say yesterday that there are demands that must be met in order to serve the program of God in a way that is acceptable and in a way that is pleasing unto Him. Hallelujah. I now led us through the process, the refining process, and I think that's where we stopped yesterday. So having established the fact that it takes being refined to serve the program of God in a way that pleases Him and to a degree and a dimension that is notable and impactful. We considered Malachi 3 and verse 3. The Bible says, "He shall sit." Remember the scripture? Please, media, give it to us again. So we'll take it up from there. "He shall sit as a refiner and a purifier of silver. He shall purify the sons of Levi and purge them as gold and silver, so that they may offer unto the Lord an offering of righteousness. I did tell us that every vessel must go through a necessary, non-negotiable refining process in order to be a vessel unto honor. John 15:2, it says, when you bear fruit, the Father will prune you so that you will bear more fruit. Refining and purging, like I said yesterday, describes the process. It's a spiritual process that leads to growth, to maturity, to spiritual circumcision or consecration, and then it brings you to a point where you are accredited by God, like the Bible will say, Jesus, and even that for Paul, a man approved of God. Hallelujah. The refining process happens at three levels. Still doing a recap. Number one, the first level of refining that produces mighty men in the spirit is the purifying of your heart. You still remember? The purifying of your heart. Here, God leads you through a spiritual process that brings about death to the flesh in experience. God prunes and purifies your motive. I told you that the heart condition of a man is the greatest spiritual determinant as to how far you will go with God. More than spiritual activities, more than fasting, praying, more than singing and serving in church. The heart of man. In fact, the Bible spoke about a man called Amaziah. He said he did what was right in the sight of God, but not with a perfect heart. He did what was right. The singing was right, but not with a perfect heart. The preaching was right, but not with a perfect heart. Hallelujah. Praise the name of the Lord. So the purifying of your heart. My son, Proverbs 23:26, give me your heart. Give me your heart. Give me your heart first. And then after that, my eyes, let your eyes observe my way. So it is the heart posture of a man. God will rid you off of vainglory. He will rid you off of idolatry that is enshrined within the heart of men. And how you know that God has done that business of purification is that at the end of that journey, you are a consecrated believer. Now, consecration has two dimensions. There is abstinence from, and then there is devotion unto. Most times we focus on abstinence. You can abstain from all appearances of evil and yet not be fully consecrated, because the greater part of your consecration is your devotion, not abstinence. Are we together? So that you don't steal, that you don't sleep around, it doesn't mean you are consecrated. We have to test the extent of your devotion, and the proof that you are invested in God is what you can give up to maintain that position.
6: Hey friends, welcome back to our girls hangout.
7: 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You look so pretty too.
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14: You want some?
13: Take your enjoyment seriously.
15: FDA approved.
1: Did you get what I said? It is not just your singing, what you can give up to maintain your walk with God. Abraham did not have to do anything wrong. But he said, Abraham, you labored for years to have this child, and unknown to you, he's taken my place. So let's do that work of reprioritizing. Give me your son. Why would God want to kill a son? Why would God want to destroy a family structure? Did he really mean to kill Isaac? No. What Abraham did not know was that Isaac did not need to die physically. This was where Isaac died. As soon as that death happened, he said, Isaac, that's it. You've killed Isaac already. Abraham, the killing was not to put a physical knife. It was to get to a point where you reprioritize your love for me above and beyond even your most treasured possession. Hallelujah. For God so loved that he gave. What he gave was proof of the extent of his love. He gave Jesus. Gave Jesus, not an angel. Hallelujah. So you get to that point where he becomes your priority, that you love him more than ministry. I'm showing you how to become a person of capacity. You love him more than titles. You love him more than business. You love him more than preaching. Preaching can be an idol. Oh yeah, crusades can become idolatry, even though it's a spiritual adventure. Once your motivation is not to glorify Jesus and to reveal him, there is corruption in your heart, even though the activity is accurate. Is somebody learning? So there are many people in an adventure that is very noble, but the reason why it does not carry weight in the spirit is that the motivation behind it is usually for self and not to glorify Jesus. So God will do that work of circumcision. Circumcision. And one way God will circumcise you is to test your willingness to give up anything and everything as proof of your love for him. When you say, I love you, he will say, more than what? You have to define how far you can go for me. Praise the name of the Lord. Hallelujah. So number two, when he's done, the second layer of the refining, are we learning now? Is that he subjects you through the discipline of enlightenment and transformation. He will subject you through seasons of discipline. Listen, knowledge in the kingdom is not a gift. Enlightenment is not a gift. Transformation is not a gift. God will grant you the enabling grace, but you have to submit yourself, sometimes uncomfortably, to learn to do a recalibration of your belief systems. God will bring to you information that for some is foreign to your Christian experience, but needed for your dominion. Hallelujah. The Bible talks about enduring sound doctrine. He will lead you to uncomfortable conferences. He will lead you to study materials. He will lead you to learn, sometimes at the feet of people you do not like. It is the price for where you are going. Are we together? Now, you see, as the one who is being refined, you don't define the terms of the refinement. No, gold does not determine how far it will stay. It just stays until it is refined. Hallelujah. Amazing, isn't it? Second only to the state of your heart, your level of spiritual intelligence and transformation can define how far God can use you to serve his program. You cannot serve the program of God in ignorance, no matter how yielded you are. It takes a certain level of spiritual intelligence, the knowledge of doctrine, the knowledge of the mysteries of the kingdom, the knowledge of the laws of the universe. There are certain levels of spiritual investment, intellectually, and so on and so forth. If you do not have, you will be a casualty to the kingdom, attempting to serve his program beyond a certain threshold. There are things you must know. Hallelujah. Paul prayed over the church in Ephesus that the eyes of their understanding be enlightened. He says, my little children of whom I travail in birth until Christ be formed in you. There is what you must know. The Bible says if you know these things, you will never fall. There are things that when you know, they become systems of stability to your life. Is somebody learning? For an example, if you know that the opinions of men only wait for the participation of your heart to affect you, you don't waste your time trying to prove that you are right because someone doesn't like you. There is something you need to know to give you liberty. Hallelujah. If you know how weak you are outside of the help of God, you will value intimacy and the ministry of prayer. There are things that you need to know. One of the greatest lessons I've learned as far as destiny actualization is concerned is that it takes vision to start. It takes discipline to continue, but it takes mercy to finish. Did you hear what I said? When you're starting, you need vision, the capacity to see. When you get there, you need discipline. But I'm telling you, when all is said and done, it will take mercy. When you see a finisher, it's because he has received mercy. Praise the name of the Lord. Then the third level of refinement is that God submits you to the learning process where you understand the structure of his kingdom and his prophetic program. You cannot serve in a grand program whose agenda you do not understand. Are we together? So the first part of the refining has to do with you, your heart, and then your mind, your transformation. And then afterwards, he will culture you to understand the way of the kingdom. You need to understand God's agenda. Imagine that you come to work in my company, and after working for 5 years, someone would tell you, so what do you do exactly? And say, well, I'm not sure. I just know that I'm employed. What do you do? Who do you work for? What is the goal? What is the agenda? You see, there are certain levels of glory that does not just depend on what you do. It depends on who you are serving.
8: Through the traffic, the action, the hustle, and the endless plans, life doesn't really slow down. But we know how to keep our cool, taste by taste, chill by chill, again and again. From the roadside to the ride home, Fun Yogo is that companion for every moment. Because cool isn't just a feeling, it's a rhythm, it's a mindset, it's a way of moving through life.
9: From Trusky back to the street, Fun Milk has always been part of how we move. And when the heat rises, we as a generation do not break. We refresh, we reset, we recharge, and we find our cool and keep going. Because in every corner of culture, in the hustle and in the laughter, and in the link up, Fun Milk has always been there, bringing the chill and going with us. We're back again.
1: There is a level you rise to as a businessman. They don't ask you what to do. They ask you who is in partnership with you. This level of advancement will go beyond buying and selling. We need to understand the ally. We need to understand your allegiance. Is that true? Nations do business with other people, not just because they have the raw materials. They need to know your ally. So a time will come when you have to choose this day, not what you will do, but who you will serve. That's what will determine certain heights that you get to. Because there are many things that are clamoring to be God in your life. Your belly wants to be God. Self wants to be God. God Almighty is God. And so when you say God, don't confuse us. You need to define who is God. I can call God passionately, and by God I mean my belly. I can call God passionately, and by God I mean self. Are we learning now? So God has to show you his program. You have to understand what God is doing, and then understand what God is doing through your life, your unique role in birthing and fulfilling his program. Now, let me tell you this. There are three blessings you receive when you stay with God to be refined. Very quickly. Number one, when you stay with God to go through these three levels of refinement, the purification of your heart, the discipline of acquiring knowledge. Are we together? And the discipline of understanding his program. There are three blessings you receive. Number one is that God reveals to you the strategy that is unique for your victory. There are three things you need to manifest destiny. Number one is an understanding of your call. Number two is the strategy connected to the prophecy. And then number three, the timing. If you lose these three things, you cannot fulfill destiny. Again, number one, you need to understand God's calling for you. Then number two, you need to understand the strategy. The calling can be right, but you cannot use another man's strategy. This is why people copy things blindly. That it worked for brother A does not mean it is your strategy. Hallelujah. My strategy can be to turn 5 loaves and 2 fish to feed 5,000. Your own strategy can be to build the machine that makes the bread. So if you are waiting for your 5 loaves and 2 fish to become 5,000, are we learning now? You may be disappointed. My strategy can be to walk on water, but your strategy can be to make sure your boat is working well. Are we learning? So God reveals to you, in honor to your staying, God brings you the strategy that becomes your winning secret for that generation. Let me tell you, there are people who win today, and they do not just win because God called them. They stayed with him, and as a reward for faithfully waiting to be refined, he brought to them the strategy for their victory. And provided they walk in keeping with that strategy, no power in existence sustains the power to quench their light. I'm telling you, there are things God told me, there are strategies that he gave me as a man of God. And he said, if you walk in this strategy, you will never lose kingdom relevance. Never. Never. Is someone learning? Perhaps some of you have heard my story. Maybe now it would be how many years? Maybe 15 years or so down the line. God came to me one time. When I say came to me, means I had an encounter with him. And he said, son, in the future, this is me having an encounter with God. He said, in the future, CDs will not be needed. In the future, fluffy discs and all of that will not be needed. He said, I want you to carry your teachings. Then internet was just at its infancy in Africa. He said, I want you to carry your messages, raw audio, not really, you know, sound quality, not the best. He said, put it online. My angel will take it to the nations. That is how I will announce you. There was no way, I'm not a tech person. I just found myself in ministry and it forced me to be there. Are we together? I mean, you can imagine at that time, how do you know how the future will be? At that time, anyone who has been in ministry for at least 20 years, you know that there was a time it was tapes, CDs, and what they call that thing? Disc. You know, all those things. And God said, no, a time will come. This will not be used. And I obeyed God foolishly with childlike faith. And that was how God announced me to the nations. Now, if you get up and go and put your video now, just because you are copying, I'm not trying to be sarcastic, because for you it's not a rhema word, it's not a strategy, you may not get the kind of potency and result. Now, my question for you is, who knows what the next 10 years will be like? That's the power of staying with God. He knows the future. The strategy he gave you is what brought you thus far. You must stay, because yesterday's strategy cannot produce tomorrow's victory. No. The victory today was because of the strategy of yesterday. The victory of tomorrow will be for the strategy of now. Look at me. How many of you know that God can send you to Brook Cherith because there is a famine? So he sends you to Brook Cherith, but make sure you don't get used to the Cherith experience, because the water will soon start drying. And when the water starts drying and the raven refuses to come, it means that season is ending. You must stay to receive the strategy for the next season.
14: İşimiz e-ticaret, gücümüz memleket. 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
1: People lose in business, lose in ministry, lose in destiny, because while they glide through yesterday's strategy, they forget that they need the strategy for the hour. I'll tell you this. When you are in Brook Cherith, you don't need to learn relational principles, because there's no other human there. It's you and a bird and a little river. It doesn't matter whether you have character or not. It will not affect your excelling when you are at Brook Cherith. Are we together? You can be harsh, you can be lousy, you can be critical. The bird will not be offended. Its assignment is to drop you meat and leave. But when you are going to Zarephath, you better learn how to talk right. If not, you would die of hunger, even though you are a prophet. Are you seeing the dynamics now? It is still God feeding you. But this time around, it's not, the water will not be free. You must learn to ask. A raven will no longer bring bread. It will be a widow. And you have to be compassionate enough and to understand the dynamic of engaging at that level. Is somebody learning now? So God gives you the strategy. Someone say, I receive the strategy for the next season of my life. You are not saying that convincingly. Say, I receive the strategy for the next season of my life. Listen, that it worked yesterday does not mean it will work tomorrow. Business people is the reason why we need to be spiritual. It's amazing. I've seen people drop from grace to grass because the strategy they use stopped working. Do you know why it stops working? Because humans evolve. Civilization evolves. That's why you must stay with God and say, Father, the blueprint for now. Even the strategy for effective evangelism. Many years ago, you could knock on someone's door. Knock on someone's door, now you go to jail. Are you seeing that times have changed? You could stand with somebody's wife and draw her aside because she's your soul. But right now, you draw someone's wife to preach. Someone will first take a video of you. And the next time you are in jail, is somebody learning now? Your heart may be sincere, but you need the strategy for the hour. Say again, I receive the strategy for the next season. Yes, sir. You need it. There are churches that did well for 10 years, but when times changed, they could not stay with God to receive the strategy. There is a way to carry the ark such that it preserves the glory. If you invent your own way of carrying the ark, you will be disappointed at the casualties. Are we together? Strategy. So that's the first thing you receive. The second thing you receive when you stay with God . You receive the empowerment to function for the season. Let me just give you two. I have other things to talk about. So you receive the strategy and then you receive the empowerment. Everybody say empowerment. Empowerment. The spiritual wherewithal to be able to do exploits for the kingdom. Exploits for the kingdom. Now, let's go to our next discussion. What are believers to be purged and refine from? You know, I told us yesterday, the Bible says, if a man will purge himself from these, and I did tell us that the things we should be purged from are specific to individuals. What might these are, meaning the debris and the things I should be purged from, may not be the same for another person. Are we together? Now, generically speaking, there are things, there are works of the flesh that we all should be purged from. But when you begin to walk with God, because our personalities change, our vulnerabilities are different, God has certain emphasis. For somebody, God may not do much to deal with lust because by your personality, you are a disciplined person. So even when you were not born again, lust was not really an issue. For you, it was the issue of money. So you see, God's emphasis, that will be your these. For another person, you are fine, but the loss of the eyes, for an example, that's your area of vulnerability. So the stresses are different. Who is learning now? Hebrews chapter 12 and verse 1.
15: We are here for you. Come and do what you do. We are here for you. Come and do what you do. Set our hearts on you, so you'll do what you do. We need a move. We'll cry for a move.
1: Let's read Hebrews 12 and verse 1. Wherefore, seeing also that ye are compassed with so great a cloud of witnesses, Paul says, let us lay aside. Then he says, every weight and the sin that easily besets us. And then we run with perseverance the race that is set before us. That means if your pace is slow and your efficiency is disturbed, this is it. Weights and the sin. We're in the refiner's chamber now. Weights and the sin. You know what a weight is? With respect to this, weights talk about encumbrances. They are not necessarily wrong. Weights talk about burdens that a man can carry that has the capacity to distract, to slow down your pace of efficiency. We learn from aviation that the lighter a plane is, the higher and the faster it can fly. There are times that the plane can be overburdened with certain weights and they request that you have to put down certain things, remove certain things. Remember, in Jonah, I think, chapter 2, when the boat was about to capsize, they said it's a weight problem. They were willing to lose their valuables to preserve their lives. But the real weight was Jonah. Hallelujah. So weights can be men. Please listen. When the Bible, I'm showing you the price. Weights can be relationships. Weights can be habits. Weights can be thought patterns. Let us lay aside weights. Let us lay aside the sin that doth easily beset us. Are we learning? Everybody say, wait. Let me tell you this. The deeper you go with God, the stricter will be the ordinances of your consecration. That means there are many things that are not bad, they are not sinful, but there is a level you get to in God, it becomes sin to you. So you can't make a doctrine out of it. Are we together? Because it's not for everybody. It is a personalized dealing that becomes for you your unique ordinance.
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1: Not everybody was mandated to not cut their hair. But if your name is Samson, pay attention to your hair. Pay attention. Whatever you do, make sure a razor does not get to your head, because that is the ordinance of your consecration. Hallelujah. And when Satan comes, he wants to study the ordinance of your consecration. What is the secret of your relevance? What is the secret of the power of God upon you? What business did you do with God that makes you excel in business? Satan does not attack carelessly. He's not a fool. He's after efficiency. He studies what he knows, that for you to be excelling in ministry, all the gates of the nations are open for you. There's something between you and God, and he wants to investigate. So Adam and Eve, both of you are in this garden, treasured of God. Eve, what did he tell you? Did he really want to know what? No, there's an information from your conversation with him that I will use to attack you. What did he tell you? And he told us we may freely eat of all the trees, but of this tree, it is first called the knowledge of good. And yet he said, don't eat it. The knowledge of good. The knowledge of good. Is somebody learning now? Can I tell you this? There is a level you get to with God. God will prohibit you from many things. They don't make sense, but only for your kind of calling. There is a level you get to that you get into the consecration of the Nazarene. It doesn't apply, just help those under the anointing. Everybody who looks at your life looks at you strange. They cannot understand this level of labor. But that's what is connected to the glory that is revealed in your life. Hallelujah. There are men who, by reason of their walk with God, I'll give you an example. For those of you who have learned from him, you see great men like our father in the Lord, that they are deboy. Most times before he would start a meeting, he would just get on his knees, no matter how old. He's not just doing that as a ritual. It was part of the ordinances that were given from the beginning. Are we together now? And so after many years, he's kept that ordinance. There are many of you, because of the height you are getting to in the spirit, God can prohibit you from entering a certain threshold of pleasure. Not because it is wrong. He has studied your personality and he knows if you are exposed to a level of pleasure beyond a certain threshold, it will become weight, not for everybody, for you. Is somebody learning? There are people, because of their walk with God, the definition of their consecration demands that they fast at least once or twice every week. It's not just that whether they want to or not. It is part of what preserves the glory, the level of the glory that is on them. I don't know any man doing great things for God who cannot explain the ordinance of his consecration. Run away from that man. No. Hallelujah. Who is learning? This is powerful. The glory does not just rest on men. It rests because some weights were taken away from you to give it space. Some of you, the glory cannot rest because there's no space for the glory. Your life is already full of many things. So God must declutter. He must take away certain things out of your life. Is somebody learning? Out of your life. The word weight comes from the Greek word O-G-K-O-K-S. O-G-K-O-S, it's called okos. It means things that are not intrinsically sinful, but can be a burden, can distract and interrupt the pace of your walk with God and the efficiency of your service. Sometimes ambition can be a weight. Sometimes overestimation of self. Then the Bible talks about the sin. Let me tell you this. Oh. 1 John chapter 2, when we go to verse 15 down to 17, Apostle John was teaching us something profound, and he uses a very strange word. He says, love not the world. The word love there is the Greek word eros. It's an ungodly attachment and an affinity to the world. Neither the things that are, back to 16 or 15, love not the world, neither the things that are in the world. He's not saying to like, not to like things. The word there is an ungodly affinity. If a man loves the world, the love of the Father is not in him. Verse 16, he says, for all that is in the world, then he categorizes these things. Please listen to me. I show you a powerful secret. That all the weights and the sins that can befall men are grouped into three. One, the lust of the eyes. The things that distract your walk with God. Do you know having this pair of eyes is a blessing, but it can be a curse? There are many people who would have been freer if they were blind. The fact that they had a pair of eyes, it's landed them into all kinds of trouble. the lust of the flesh, the lust of the eyes, and the pride of life. Gluttony is part of the limitations that come with wearing a body. So there are times that food can be a weight. There's nothing wrong with food, but when it is time for you to ascend in the spirit and God makes a demand, you must have the power to turn your plate upside down. Slumber is a weight that affects the flesh. It stopped the disciples from learning something profound. Jesus took them to the Mount of Transfiguration, but they were sleepy. There's nothing wrong with sleep. Remember, he gives his beloved sleep. But there are times he demands the sleep too. Is somebody learning? Could you not watch with me for just 1 hour? The Bible says it was while men slept that the enemy came. The enemy could not come every time. He waited because he knew that as a man of God, the challenges of ministry will push you one day to sleep. So he waits while men slept. He came and sowed tears among the wheat and went his way. The lust of the flesh, then the lust of the eyes. Listen, materialism is not having materials. No, there are many poor people who are materialistic.

0: In Jesus' name. In Jesus' name. Hallelujah. Now you are going to pray for your destiny, your church, your ministry, your family. You're going to lift it before the Lord and say, Lord, I hand it over to you. I hand it over. Birth glory out of my ministry. Birth glory out of my family. Birth glory out of my business. Lift your voice and begin to pray. Lift your voice and begin to pray. Colin, what's that your song? We want to see you here. We want to see you face to face. Can you sing it? Please lift your voice and pray. Pray for your assignment right now. Let me not fail, oh God. I hand over my family. I hand over my business. Is someone praying? Those of you who are part of House of Treasures, you saw the plan for the next season, the next dimension of glory. Lift it up before the Lord.
1: We want to see you now.
0: Lift your voice and pray.

Pray over your assignment. Lord, you can trust me. You can trust me. A higher level of apostleship. A higher dimension of the prophetic ministry. A higher dimension of wealth. A higher dimension of stewardship. I obtain grace.

Praise the name of the Lord. We're still praying. Some years back, the Lord ministered to me and said the mantle of revival and apostolic reformation had come to Africa. This was far back, 2005. And the Lord told me it will start with a few people and it will spread like wildfire, that Africa will export the purest form of apostolic Christianity to the nations. Once upon a time, it was in Europe. Then it moved to the West. Now it is the turn of the continent of Africa. And when I speak this, I don't just say for preachers. We're exporting refined businessmen, refined kingdom entrepreneurs, men who will hold billions for the kingdom, yet their hearts will still be with him. Mothers in Israel who will give birth to the prophets of the next season. I've seen this happen in Nigeria, in South Africa, in Kenya, in Uganda, in Zimbabwe, in Zambia. Is spreading like fire. Listen to me, I'd like you to pray and say, Father, use Africa as a prophetic platform, as a template. Launch the final move of God before Jesus returns. Let Africa play a major role. Lift your voice and pray. Intercede for South Africa. Intercede for Zimbabwe, for Malawi, for Kenya, for Uganda, for Nigeria, for Ghana, for Cote d'Ivoire, for Angola. Let there be an emergence of prophetic voices.

0: pray. Media, the media, can you project the flag of South Africa? Can we do that? How many of you have the flag of South Africa? I see one there. Media, beautiful. Can you get it? Well, you don't have one that is clearer and more visible. We'll make do with this. I'd like us to take 2 minutes to intercede for South Africa. We are going to drive out every stranger that came by witchcraft. I don't mean man, I mean spirits and systems. Every ideology that is corrupting the purity of the church. Hallelujah. Within the South African space. Can you give me one of the flags? Let me hold, bring one, bring anyone. 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If you have yours, lift it. Oh, let me have that one. I think that one has a handle. Can I use your flag for one moment? Say after me, Father.
1: Father.
0: Say it again, say, Father.
1: Father.
0: In the name of Jesus, we decree and we declare over South Africa a new season of revival, a new season of reformation, a new season of transformation, a new

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0: ready for a new season. 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
1: A nation is rising. A nation is rising.
0: Hallelujah. Now listen to me. Listen to me. How many of you believe that something is shifting?

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0: Hear me? Whether you are a foreigner or you are indigenous to South Africa, you must believe in this nation. You must believe in this nation. I believe in South Africa and I love South Africa. I see a new season for South Africa. And I'm saying it prophetically.
1: Hallelujah.
0: A new season for South Africa.
1: A new
0: economically.
1: Yes,
0: a new season. Young men and women will rise from South Africa.
1: Hallelujah.
0: Inventors by the Spirit. Billionaires for the kingdom by the Spirit. Entrepreneurs by the Spirit. Listen to me. Listen to me. I want you to mark my words. The next set of preachers that will rise from this place will be firebrand young men and women. I don't care what has happened through the years. Let me tell you, there are men and women who are listening to these things. They are being mentored. They are learning the truth. And very soon, heaven will open the gates for the next set of young men. You will see young men and women who will rise from across your cities. It will be as though they are coming from nowhere.
1: Yes,
0: but they are men who have been walked on by the Spirit.
1: Hallelujah.
0: Do you believe this? Women of power, men of grace, consecrated,
1: Hallelujah.
0: Enlightened, anointed, influential,
1: yes, sir.
0: Consistent.
1: Yes, sir. Hallelujah. Oh. Oh.
0: Hallelujah. Praise the name of the Lord. Let me lead you to pray one prayer. We are going to pray against the spirit of violence. Now, let me tell you this. You see, the apostolic comes with governmental responsibility. Anything that goes wrong in South Africa is the business of the church. Our assignment is not to debate, but to intercede until God's program is birthed. How many of you know that every time the new is about to come, Satan always sends a counterfeit? So some of the attacks you are seeing and some of the issues I heard of recent, that there were issues of women, you know, women also, whatever it is. Let me teach you how to interpret things as spiritual people. Don't interpret things from a carnal mind standpoint. You will make a lot of error in judgment, especially if you are influential. The key for believers is to intercede. And the scripture for us is Philippians 1 and verse 19. We're almost done. Give it to us, please. Let's read together. 1, 2, go. For I know that whatever it is, it will turn for our salvation, but it will be through your prayers and the supply of the Spirit of Christ Jesus. Can we pray again for South Africa? Father, we banish the spirit of violence. Lift your voice and pray. No killings. No killings. From the suburbs to the city, we declare in the name of Jesus that there'll be respect for rule of law and dignity for human life. We pray for the government. We pray for the businessmen. We pray for the politicians. We pray for pastors. All who are stakeholders in nation building. We declare by the Spirit of God, it's a new season for South Africa. It's a new season. In Jesus' name we pray. In Jesus' name we pray. We banish every foreign spirit. Every foreign spirit that was sent by hell to come and fight and destroy the destiny of South Africa. South Africans, I come in partnership with you as one church, one body, and we declare that spirit is banished from your land. Come on now. Banish from your land. Banish from your land. Banish from your schools. Banish from the pulpit. banished from your parliament, banished from your home, in the name of Jesus. You will see things begin to shift after this conference. I tell you this by the Spirit. Hallelujah. Policies will begin to change in your nation. I'm saying this by the Spirit. You will marvel and wonder at how policies will be passed speedily, and it will bring South Africa to a dimension of prosperity. Strategic international collaborations. I'm speaking this by the Spirit of prophecy. Strategic international collaborations. In the name of Jesus Christ. Hallelujah. The season has come for Africa to arise. And South Africa has a major role. Let me pray for you. Everything that was lost in your life and your destiny, by the power that raised Christ from the dead, let it be restored. Apostle Felix, did they bring prayer requests? Can I pray? Did you bring your prayer request? Well, whether you wrote it or not, you can just stand. For time's sake, we may not bring it here. Just lift it if you have any. If you don't, you can lift your hands as a point of contact. And I want to pray for you. I want to pray for you. In the name of Jesus. Do you believe in the power of prayer? Prophetic prayer. Father, I decree and declare over every request that's raised before you, or the hands representing the request, Shapre Katoska Lekata, Embrataka Prateka Parakatoskiata, in the name of Jesus, every request that is here raised, we turn it into a testimony. We turn it into a harvest of answers. In the name of Jesus, a harvest of answers. In the name of Jesus, a harvest of answers. In the name of Jesus. Hear me. I sense in my spirit, some of you have had doors closed over you. I speak to you. I stand in faith with the grace of the angel over this house. All closed doors that is not by God's divine ordination, I speak to those doors. Open now. Amen. Doors of ministry, open now. Doors of business, open now. Doors of your next level, open now. Doors of breakthrough, open now. Doors of fruitfulness, open now. I hear my spirit for you. For your shame, receive double. This is not for everyone, but I'm prophesying to a receiver. For your shame, receive double. Receive double. Receive double. I pray for everyone. You've lost your prayer life. Your fire has gone down. In the name of Jesus, let there be a reignition right now. Fresh fire upon your prayer altar. Fresh passion for the study of the word. In the name of Jesus Christ. Let me pray for the worshipers in South Africa. Colin is here, he can represent all the rest. Let new songs come from the Spirit. New songs. Listen. Africa, South Africa must make its own contribution to that call of revival. We have received from other regions. It's time to export the songs. It's time to export the dimensions of worship. And by mercy, I release that grace. Let songs rise from South Africa that we will sing in Nigeria. We will sing in Ghana. We will sing in East Africa. We will sing in Europe. In the name of Jesus. Please don't be tired. We're wrapping up. Now let's pray for Southern Africa. How many nations make Southern Africa? Just give me two or three. Zimbabwe, Malawi, Zambia, Botswana. Let's use these four. Zimbabwe, Malawi, Zambia, Swaziland. You know them. Now mention them and declare, revival fire, fall. Open your mouth. Zimbabwe, Zambia, Malawi, Swaziland, Botswana. Come on now. Southern Africa, it's your season. Revival fire, fall. Revival fire, fall. Reformation fire, fall. Apostolic fire, fall. Pray, Southern Africa. From Zimbabwe to Zambia to Malawi to Swaziland to Botswana, we decree and declare the fire of the Holy Ghost. A new season, a new season, a new season, a new season, a new dimension in the name of Jesus. We pray for pastors in this region, businessmen in this region, the governments of this region. Grace, grace for the new, grace for the next level. Hallelujah. Hallelujah. Praise the name of the Lord. Is it all right, Apostle Felix? Please, can I at least invite you and Reverend Ike? I just want us, like we do, to speak over Southern Africa, not just South Africa. Hallelujah. Praise the name of the Lord. I just thought to allow Reverend Ike to just pray, and then the angel over this house. We're praying. We're using House of Treasures as a springboard, but we're speaking to the soul of Southern Africa, to the governments, to the businessmen. There are graves that we want to open right now.
2: So, please listen. While Apostle was praying for the Sodok nations, my eyes opened in the realm of the spirit, and I saw an angel with a flaming sword, and he pronounced, he said, the siege is over. I stand by the order of the apostolic, and I declare to the Sodok nation, the siege is over. I say it's over. I said it's over. I stand upon the word of God. Every demonic entity that has stood at the gates of our nations, we command by the word of God, get out in the name of Jesus Christ. Yes, sir. I just heard in the spirit realm, in the scriptures, it declares, I believe it's Isaiah 60 and in the 18th verse, it said, and violence shall no longer be heard in our land. We stand by the word of God. Every spirit of violence, every spirit of kidnapping, every spirit of death assigned to these nations, today we punish them out in the name of Jesus Christ. Yes, I will declare the word of the Lord. Peace to the Sodok nations. Peace to Zimbabwe. Peace to Malawi. Peace to Lesotho. Peace to South Africa. Peace to Namibia. Peace to Angola. I will declare, so shall it be in the name of Jesus Christ.
3: Now lift up your hands. Father, in the name of Jesus, we declare over the Southern African nations that a new dimension of revival we have never seen break out from this conference in the name of Jesus. Lord, we pray,
4: yes, sir,
3: that no church building will be able to contain the number of souls.
4: Amen.
3: Lord, we will see churches building buildings of 50,000 seaters, 100,000 seaters. We will see churches using stadiums for services. Hallelujah. In the name of Jesus. Amen. Lord, we declare,
4: yes, sir,
3: that the spirit of corruption that has eaten up the resources of the SADC African nations, Lord, I bless judgment on that spirit. We banish corruption. We banish corruption in the name of Jesus.
4: Hallelujah.
3: Lord, we declare every demonic policy that is fighting the church in all the SADC region, Lord, those policies today, we banish them now. Lord, you will begin to visit our parliamentarians. You will begin to visit presidents. You will begin to visit our leaders.
4: Amen.
3: To change policies against the church.
4: Amen.
3: In the name of Jesus Christ.
4: Amen.
3: Father, we declare that the SADC region shall be fruitful again. It shall be fruitful again.
4: Amen.
3: Lord, we will begin to export the gospel to nations of the world.
4: Amen.
3: My God, men of God and women of God, we begin to export the gospel to the nations of the world.
4: Amen.
3: To America.
4: Amen.
3: North and South America.
4: Amen.
3: To Europe.
4: Amen.
3: To Australia.
4: Amen.
3: To Asia.
4: Amen.
3: Lord, the fire of the gospel will be exported to nations in the name of Jesus. And Lord, I particularly pray for South Africa. Father, you sent me to this nation many years, 26 years ago. And you told me, son, I've given you a scepter in this land. And every time I raise that scepter and pray for this nation, you will hear me. Therefore, in the spirit, I hold up my scepter and I declare over South Africa,
4: yes,
3: the spirit of violence, it is over for you now.
4: Yes,
3: I banish you out of this land.
4: Amen.
3: Lord, over this nation, we declare that the name that has been made bad in the face of other nations, Lord, you said I will restore the years that the canker worm, the locust, the caterpillar, the palmer worm has eaten from my great army. Lord, everywhere that the name of South Africa has been tarnished, today I declare restoration. I declare restoration. From today, South Africa is a sold out nation. South Africa's name is changed to Beulah. Our walls are called praise. Our gates are called salvation. In the name of Jesus Christ. Father, no more wastage, nor destruction within our borders. No more wastage. Lord, we declare that the glory that the enemy has tried to steal from the SADC region is restored by this conference. Lord, is restored. Lord, many of the people here are standing to represent the SADC region from different nations. We declare, as you leave this ground, you leave this ground and you step foot in your nation, whatever fire you carry from here will spread throughout your nation. It will spread in your nation. I said it will spread in your nation. In the name of Jesus, put your hands together for the Lord. Thank you, Holy Ghost.
0: Hallelujah. Praise the name of the Lord. You see, listen. The church is a stakeholder in nation building. The apostolic dimension of Christianity cannot be unconnected to the matters of governance, the well-being of the people, and nation building. Hallelujah. Yes. So this is the church's own contribution to salvaging the destiny of the nation and the region. Praise the name of the Lord. Yeah. So now we have spoken the word. The angel of the Lord will begin to influence parliamentarians, businessmen. This is how it works. Listen, let me speak to every man and woman of God. Carry that same spirit. Don't say you do not matter. When things are not consistent with the word of God, the church must pray. Don't join in complaining and blaming and hating. No. If my people, for the healing of the land, it starts with my people.
5: Yes, sir.
0: Are we learning now? Praise the name of the Lord. Let's bless God for Southern Africa.
3: Hallelujah.
0: Beginning from
3: Hallelujah.
0: South Africa, Zimbabwe, Zambia, Malawi.
3: Glory to Jesus.
0: Namibia.
3: Thank you, Lord.
0: Hallelujah. Praise the name of the Lord. Praise the name of the Lord. All right, we'll do this very quickly. Let me just do the altar call as a final function. I believe in salvation, the salvation of souls. And we cannot finish this morning session without giving at least one person an opportunity to know the Lord. I know we're stretched for time, but this is why this conference was put together. And you're in this place, I want to give you an opportunity to make it right with Jesus. You cannot be called a vessel until you are in Christ. The business of vessels and their purification and their making is for those who are in Christ. God bless you, my dear brother. I'm about to call those who need Jesus. Let me tell you the truth. The spirit of revival that is sweeping across the church and across the African landscape is such that God is compelling people in mass. Multitudes will come to know Jesus. It is salvation first before transformation and then before becoming a witness. So you are in this place and you are saying, Apostle, if you will give me an opportunity, I will come in a hurry. I have heard your word and I understand that it is the word of God and I want to respond. I'm going to count 1 to 5 very boldly, confidently. I'd like you to leave your seat and come stand right before me. It's my joy and honor to lead you to this Jesus, the one who will give you a new beginning. I begin my count. 1. Let's celebrate them as they come. God bless you. Old and young, male and female, come. Come. 2. House of Treasure, South Africa, can we keep clapping? Can we keep clapping? Can we keep clapping? Can we keep clapping? 3. God bless you. I see you coming from the aisles. God bless you. I see you winning that war finally. God bless you. God bless you. God bless you. Help them, they're under the anointing. Just God bless you. God bless you. God bless you. Hallelujah. If you're still joining them, come quickly. Let's make haste. Look at me, my beloved brothers and sisters. First off, on behalf of Jesus Christ, and then the angel over this vision and this prophetic project, I welcome you. This is how we get into the kingdom. And then, whilst in the kingdom, we are now built until we become emissaries, ambassadors for the kingdom. And so for you who are here on site and to the many who are connected online, please allow me the honor of leading you to Jesus, the one the Bible calls the Son of God. The Bible calls him a propitiation for our sin. Lift your right hand if you do not mind and say this as loud and as clear as you are able to. Say, Lord Jesus, say today, I have heard your word. Say, I love you with all my heart. Say, I believe that you are the Son of God. I believe that you died for my sins. I believe that you rose again for my justification. Right now, I receive Jesus into my heart as my Savior, my Lord, and my King. I declare that the power of sin, Satan, hell, and the grave is broken over my life. From today, I'm a child of God. I go forward ever and backward never. Amen. Keep your hands lifted. Father, I bless you for these precious ones. They have come to you, and your word declares that as many who will come, you will in no wise cast away. I pray for you by the authority of Scripture, and I declare your sins forgiven. I call you bona fide recipients of the life of God. The grace to live the victorious Christian life, I impart upon you. And I declare that you go from glory to glory and grace to grace. For it is in Jesus' mighty and marvelous name we pray. Amen and amen. Do me a favor. Would you look to my left? That will be your right from where you're standing. There are counselors who are more than happy. They've been trained. They will receive you, have your details, pray for you, and thereafter you'll rush back to your seat. So please do cooperate with them. God bless you. Please, my left, and that will be your right. Let's honor them. Let's honor them. Let's honor them. Let's honor them. Let's honor them. Let's honor them. Keep clapping. Hallelujah. Praise the name of the Lord. Now I declare over your life that after this conference is done, and as you return back home, by the power that raised Christ from the dead, you will be a vessel unto honor. In the name of Jesus Christ, you will be a vessel unto honor. By the power of the Holy Spirit, I decree and I declare in the name of Jesus Christ that the hand of God will rest upon you. I didn't have the time to minister to the sick, but let me just use 1 minute and just speak over you. I know that a number of you came here trusting. Hopefully God will grant us grace another time to just take one dedicated session. It takes an extended time ministering to the sick. You have to take time to teach, minister, and then take the testimonies. And when we are constrained of time, sometimes we are not able to stretch as far. I think the teaching is more important to me. You can get healed anytime, but the teaching, that engineering in your mind is of greater value. But I pray for everyone who is sick, whether a breast lump, whether HIV, whether cancer, whatever it is called, in the name that is above all names, I release my faith, and we stand here releasing our faith over you. I pray right now, the spirit that is back of that infirmity, we command it to give way right now.
5: Amen.
0: And I speak to you, be healed.
5: Yes, sir.
0: Be cleansed.
5: Amen.
0: Be restored.
5: Amen.
0: From the crown of your head to the soles of your feet. I declare it so for you in Jesus' name. And I decree and declare that no one here will die before their time. You will enjoy length of days. For the pastors who are here, fresh grace upon your work. Fresh grace upon your church. Fresh grace upon your ministry. You will do exploits for the kingdom. For the business community here represented, I declare welcome to your new season. Season of prosperity. Season of exploits in the spirit. I pray for those who are in government. Receive wisdom for the next season. I pray for law enforcement officers. We release grace upon you. In the marvelous name of Jesus, and to every home here represented, step into a new season of joy. Joy unspeakable and full of glory. In Jesus' marvelous name we pray. Thank you so very much. May the Lord bless you. In
5: Jesus' name. Come on, let's celebrate, Apostle.

Amen. What do we say to Apostle? Thank you. One more time. For the last time. Put your hands together for the Lord. All right, you may be seated. We are about to close. We are coming back here at 6:30 for the evening session. Amen. You don't have to go home. We have food court. Go and eat. And then 6:30, be back here. It's yet another level of glory. Can I hear an amen? All right. Praise the Lord. Hallelujah. Are you blessed? I said, are you blessed? I said, are you blessed? Praise the Lord. Glory to Jesus. Amen. All right. Now, before we go, tomorrow is our ordination service. We're going to have a few ordinations of pastors, and deacons, and deaconesses. Those of you who are from out of town, make sure you join us for that service tomorrow morning. And tomorrow as well, I'm going to be releasing my son, Pastor KG, to go and start a ministry. Amen. Please come, come, come. Amen. Come. I'm going to be releasing Pastor KG and his wife. Amen. This is an apostolic house. What we do is that we groom men and we let loose. We let them loose. Today, I always say that I can imagine if I kept Colin here. Look at the exploit Colin is doing all over the nation. Amen, somebody. So we'll be releasing them and they will be launching a new ministry. Please keep them in your prayers. Support them. Give them money. Amen. And make sure that by the time they start that church, everything is in place. Amen. So I want you to, you know, make sure that you are here tomorrow for their release. Amen. Son and daughter, we love you. God bless you. It's a new season for you. After this conference, it's a new level. God bless you. Please, you may go to your seat. Come on, put your hands together for them. Amen. All right, lift up your hands as we close. Heavenly Father, we want to thank you. We honor you. We give you glory. We give you praise. Thank you for what you've done in this service. And thank you for what you will yet do tonight. Lord, tonight is another dimension of glory. Father, I commit everyone into your hands that what they've received today, no devil will steal from them. May the grace of our Lord Jesus Christ, the love of God, and the fellowship of the Holy Spirit be with you all now and forevermore. In Jesus' name, as you go, go in peace. In Jesus' name. God bless you. I love you all and see you at 6:30 p.m.

All right, now, you go ahead and open your Bible to Mark chapter 11, and we're going to look at verses 23 and 24, because if you don't know these verses, you're about to get acquainted with some of the most powerful things that ever fell from the lips of the Son of God. And I want you to understand something right up front. This is not Paul talking. This is not Peter. This is not a prophet. This is Jesus himself, the head of the church, the author and finisher of our faith. Hallelujah. Jesus said, "For verily I say unto you, that whosoever shall say unto this mountain, Be thou removed, and be thou cast into the sea, and shall not doubt in his heart, but shall believe that those things which he saith shall come to pass, he shall have whatsoever he saith." And then Jesus goes on and says, "Therefore I say unto you, what things soever ye desire, when ye pray, believe that ye receive them, and ye shall have them." Now notice how Jesus starts that. "Verily I say unto you." That word "verily" means truthfully, absolutely, without a shadow of a doubt. If we said it in today's language, we'd say, "I'm telling you the truth, you can take this to the bank." And friend, if Jesus said it, that settles it whether anybody believes it or not. Heaven and earth will pass away, but he said, "My word shall not pass away," Matthew 24-35. So we're not dealing with opinions, we're dealing with covenant truth. And he didn't say, "If it be God's will, the mountain might move." No, sir. He said, "Whosoever shall say unto this mountain," that means you, that means me, that means every born-again child of God who knows who he is in Christ Jesus. "Whosoever," glory to God, he put mountain-moving power in the mouth of the believer, not just in the pulpit. So I want you to say it right where you are. "I'm a whosoever." Say it again. This verse is talking about me, because it is. Now notice also what Jesus didn't say. He didn't say, "Whosoever shall think about the mountain." He didn't say, "Whosoever shall cry over the mountain." He didn't say, "Whosoever shall pray to God about the mountain." He said, "Whosoever shall say unto this mountain." In other words, you don't talk to God about how big the mountain is. You talk to the mountain about how big your God is. And some folks are sincere. They love God. They're going to heaven. But they've been talking weakness, talking defeat, talking sickness, talking lack, and then wondering why nothing moves. Jesus told you why, because you're going to have what you say. Proverbs 18:21 says, "Death and life are in the power of the tongue." And James said, "The tongue is like a rudder on a ship, whichever way it turns, the whole life follows." James 3:4-5. So if you don't like the direction your life has been going, don't start by changing your feelings. Start by changing your words. Amen. Faith is of the heart, but it comes out of the mouth. Paul said, "We having the same spirit of faith, according as it is written, I believed, and therefore have I spoken. We also believe, and therefore speak." 2 Corinthians 4:13. Notice the order. Believe and speak, not believe and keep quiet. So tonight or today, whenever you're hearing me, our foundation is this. Jesus has given you the right and the responsibility to speak God's word to your mountain. And that's why this message is called what it is, because there are certain faith words, the Holy Ghost loves words that agree with Jesus, words that fit Mark 11:23 and 24, and most believers never say them. But if you'll put them in your mouth, you'll see your life line up with the word. Glory to God. Now listen to me carefully. Because if you miss this, you'll miss the whole key to why some folks get results and others just get tired. The Holy Spirit is not moved by religious talk. He is moved by faith talk. Jesus said in John 6:63, "The words that I speak unto you, they are spirit and they are life." So words are not just sounds in the air. Words are containers. They carry something. They carry faith or they carry fear. They carry life or they carry death. And that's why the Holy Ghost pays attention to what comes out of your mouth, because your mouth is either agreeing with God or it's siding with the enemy. Now notice what the scripture says in Romans 10:8-10. "The word is nigh thee, even in thy mouth and in thy heart. For with the heart man believeth unto righteousness, and with the mouth confession is made unto salvation."
Notice right there that the word works in two places, in your heart and in your mouth. It didn't say with the heart only. It said with the heart you believe and with the mouth you confess. And friend, salvation is more than a ticket to heaven. That Greek word sozo means deliverance, healing, preservation, rescue, wholeness. So if confession is how salvation works, then confession is how healing works, how provision works, how peace works. That's why David said, let the redeemed of the Lord say so. Psalm 107:2. He didn't say think so. He didn't say feel so. He said say so. Now, I've had people tell me, Brother Hagin, I believe God can heal. Well, that's good, but what are you saying? Because Mark 11:23 doesn't say you'll have what you believe can happen. It says you'll have what you say. You can believe in healing and still talk sickness. You can believe in prosperity and still talk broke. You can believe in peace and still talk fear. And your words will short-circuit your faith like crossing wires. Jesus said in Matthew 12:34, out of the abundance of the heart, the mouth speaketh. So your mouth is the overflow valve of your heart. If faith fills your heart, faith will come out your mouth. If fear fills your heart, fear will come out your mouth. And the Holy Ghost loves faith words because faith words are simply God's words spoken back to Him. 1 John 5:14 says, if we ask anything according to His will, He heareth us. And how do you know His will? By His word. So when you say what God says, you're praying His will without guessing. You're declaring His covenant instead of begging for a miracle. Isaiah 55:11 says, so shall my word be that goeth forth out of my mouth. It shall not return unto me void. Now, folks, quote that and think it only works for God's mouth. But listen, God's word in your mouth is just as much His word as in His mouth. Proverbs 4:20-22 says, my son, attend to my words. Keep them in the midst of thine heart, for they are life unto those that find them and health to all their flesh. How do you attend to them? You keep them before your eyes and in

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1: El Radia Sam say, Wasamba Baka, what ye humo bro, Esaba Tosso, now all ye humo bro de pa, ye besasi, not sorry fee, not yet ye. You are the temple of the Lord.
0: 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Mayensia, Ewa Senyanasi, Dia Yarebi Danusu, Amanie, Osun, Wayao. Aha, ana ojie, fahundie, ahuto, asumjie, ewo.
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0: in a radical Christian, yes, you deem
1: one.
0: It is a blessing.
1: Jabez Pompire
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1: So be Shiramio.
0: It is a blessing to be alive in this way. Many people wanted to see this week, but they couldn't. Obi pie free fie Nansu want to me Anko duru fie bim Yeko fani body Sebo sumi imo Wet dia konia bawa bro How bin to wa This is what we call the blessing Ain't why you shira? 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

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Yeah, God, you want to say. Now watch your way more. 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This particular week. 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

0: Yapamba, Rakababa, Betabalaba, Rakaba, Rakaba, Rakaba, Shatata, Yakapalaba, in the name of Jesus. I declare the mercies of God over your life in this week.
1: Amen.
0: Onyame atom ne na toye eno suma wo na otimo onyame shira eno suma wo na otimo onyame sanjira ne eno suma wo na otimo atom ne atoye ni wo che wo na otimo e wo Jesus Christ atrem
1: adabo me kasa for ne ma mi ne ho. There are two things that etwa so onipa ya obetwa very successful e wo ti atfo asase so any idea biara or ye bia odabo yama sase su se menye adehwefo.
2: Okay,
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2: Okay,
1: now adekodie na wo ye no so twase ye ye
2: teachers
1: obia wo wa sase su bia obia wo maame wo wo na wo ti sase su bia no. You are here for a purpose.
2: Okay,
1: you came to solve a certain problem. 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There is something you must be able to do a trust a yes successful.
2: Okay.
1: Enya wade ye ni awonko a. Enya juma ni akwantuo ko a. But there is something else you need to discover why you came to this earth.
2: Okay.
1: Ye me cannot ya say. Onyame di onipa bi abasa asi so so me ye biribi enti odi Adam and Eve ba ye no se me di ade we nyina hye wo sa. Take dominion, be fruitful and multiply. Enti their purpose on earth is to take dominion, to be fruitful and to multiply, to multiply. That is their purpose on earth, to take control of the things that God has created. Ye woni pe bi ho abusua na ofiri mu no onyame di oba abusua se ona oba ye odefo wa abusua nu na obo afoforo so e wa abusua nu tie ni ye oni pe bi sua do ba wa abusua se you are a way breaker ona wo break ways e pure mu atoto no wo de wa ne fa so no wa break tie ni ye se na be ya wo bi biara odi wa chi so be ya de ade be ya nyira. 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You only people who are when you're making a baby, you say, or your warrior, or your warrior, or your kofuwa wa bushenum, it's ya kodye biara, e bushena se for an air kono, one no ne yami befon a swa, ah, or be ma kodye na ya dia dia, a berry, or no be kodye kun ya dia dia, abba.
2: Okay.
1: Yeah. 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Everybody on earth, there is a purpose over your life. 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Na enye successful e wo Yesu dem.
2: Amen.
1: And ye woni ma mienu a. Se wo jai ya. Ana wo twe wo firi ho a. Your life can never be successful. You need Jesus Christ in your life. 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
2: Okay.
1: Sabe penetie. When you are in darkness, you don't look for food, but rather light, because unyanya light no a ere na be boa wo amo ahu no enye ma e wo ho be bi etwa se otutu wanamode ya de ade esie se wanya light na you will fall down. Sana brabotie, without Jesus Christ you will always fall down. Without Jesus Christ your life can never be successful. Without Jesus Christ, even your prayer can never be answered. Without Jesus Christ, you will never be a wha unto me no honta, because onu ne boafo onu ne beso osa no do to home. Without Jesus Christ, doors and ways can never be opened unto you. Without Jesus Christ, there can never be healing. Without Without Jesus Christ, there can never be long life and everlasting life. Without Jesus Christ, you cannot receive from God the Father. John chapter number 2. May can say me o hotin ye. John chapter 2. John chapter 2, verse 1. Say, on the third day, there was a wedding took place at Cana in Galilee. Jesus' mother was there. Third day, a wedding took place. Awariye because Nana Yesu Christo Emma me wo awariye no asi. Verse 2, I say, and Jesus and his disciples had also been invited to the wedding. Now, Yesu Christo, and the Sua Forest, you invite to Omo Abba Awariana say. It means that whatever that you are doing on earth, you need to invite Jesus into it.
2: Okay, very deep.
1: You need to invite Jesus. Person will be a juma, invite Jesus, and then we'll quit juma. Me invite Jesus, say one bread juma. We'll go to a dear, invite him, say ombre juma. No more bread to me to a dear.
2: Amen.
1: Okay, interview, invite Jesus to take ahead of you. Person will to cry, pray yes, no more do any more kind. Bible said they were having a wedding, and in the wedding, you invited Jesus Christ in the sea for. There's a one to us now can say Bible say a drop pens was say among why among this several ho and we wedding as on a sign and can him was say yaba now so and I'm saying na Yesu and in mammy wo ho nti 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da wo ye bia mu no o pese enye successful you need to invite Jesus.
2: Okay.
1: O pese adie ne enye fa you need to invite Jesus. 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

0: and carpay more reporters, embra all the terminals at war across the country. 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
1: I see. 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Confusion air cost on the idea that a police in the bit me a boy, right?
0: Mr. Speaker,
1: sometime ago, some would be kind, muti tax force, and nanka more call round, and more chef is an imagina. About the same away, dear, more mamma tax force, no, and tinsy chromey.
0: Yeah, task force, no, a year, a druma, a way, ye various, ye branches. 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
2: 95.1
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0: 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Yeah. 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
1: Oh, we got me out.
0: Maybe I'm fine. I won't put my ear on.
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1: Aha. 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Mi misa won pom ye.
0: Oh. Eh no dey je say.
1: Etisen ya na yo.
0: O say,
1: mi misa etisen ya no wa ha me. Inti na ya mi ye anwa me ka say mi pom ye no.
0: I see.
1: It's a category is for dog. Si kasem. 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Eh wa wa wi em. Eh che say we ya. 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
0: Mm.
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0: Check it out, yo.
1: I'm afraid you're
0: not. Na weekend ni ko ye.
1: Yes.
0: The weekend was good, right?
1: Yes, I know.
0: That means there is an improvement.
1: Yes, sir.
0: And that is good.
1: With me and say man, so ka kan tin.
0: O say
1: we can with me any say my mama kan.
0: Oh, my memo abaso na bosumi September ya isi mu ide wa ya adwuma pa. Ejebi wu a, ejebi ti ase. Ejuma no so de jama wa be ni pe.
1: Baby.
0: Said it so ye na o say.
1: Akwala en say since one message just pa.
0: Na ai Andra. Say me koye ni say aye ni say yi.
1: Aye,
0: me koye na abrantie ba ku gaje say ah na speaker won ni abrantie na wo yo program no ni voice se pa na am say ah make sure ba no enye fi mu fa ni say
1: ma na ni e no.
0: Enu ana ye juma no so je dance je jawa be e pa ti no.
1: Wo voice na so na ebo a o cause anopa we e yi mira ha say no. And your voice na ka mi pie you right there.
0: Yeah,
1: because be on what you be swapping man. You be for 3 FM
0: ho. 3 FM ho na. Yeah, the 3 FM ho na ba. And then there see Queenzy.
1: You be who say papa biti ha mi na mi nim.
0: Papa be ya. 95.1. Eh, who say papa be ya.
1: Papa biti ha mi na mi nim no.
0: Me your papa ho. Me your papa. Yezi.
1: But o kasa na who say ah. Open your ear, could be winning.
2: 95.1.
1: Ah, you know the call. You know call.
0: And then there's the Akomko. Oh, what's that?
1: You know
0: call. Where are you, pa?
1: Monasa san.
0: Ose.
1: And the Monasa san.
0: And the Monasa san.
1: When you appoint, you're going to be a coach, Godfather.
0: I'm a coach, and I'm open.
1: Assessment.
0: I said, Bosome Bakuni, my initial, and say, Antino.
1: Nah, why?
0: I don't pay my
1: assessment. Na new look.
0: Oh, I know you're better new look, pa.
1: Aye. Oh, okay.
0: So, mo di etete for ni di sa.
1: Aye. Ina se Godfather etete ni.
0: Aye.
1: Na di one match etete for.
0: That's what see watch.
1: Okay, okay.
0: O see watch, pa. I know him so see watch.
1: I will be a tall golf 91. I know them.
0: I know them brutal.
1: 91, what tall golf?
0: Eh? Level 100 no timi kwa buchiri kwa ye di baba and send the school ABA.
1: Yeah,
0: oh, munye ska nye no.
1: Nye. Oh, you senior man. May I cheer the members of the community of
0: Ventia community man nano pay. Na ne was here ko year jumani free hobba because said you did the chrome over the weekend, be see no pay na no day pa.
1: And the power and to quantum doors on stations ni be brave pa. In fact, when you are my AA interview, and uncle for sending me messages and idea.
0: Okay.
1: They had very few issues. It was almost a said the instruction was said, what would two move before? No,
0: now the question is that you better than
1: who's uncle for
0: when we're tomb.
1: Where then who's uncle for
0: a chroma young canoe? You better who said drive anyway or to need the move before and sign an 8% increment. Iba, why? My canoe crana chremo dada, but no crana make canoe moon person will be accepted. Say, and only no crana ne fact. No, a buying has failed. Aban bi a waba Ghana ha bia affiliate when it comes to our public transport sector.
1: Mm-hmm.
0: Eh? And until say aban be ye deliberate. Uti. Mm-hmm. Until say you be creating a deliberate competition to private transport operators. San se mhunu we nya dia to betwa. Eso ntwa. Enti aban wo ni say aban bi an ho a owo Ghana ha president bi an ho a waba or so owo say. Eh? With what is happening with the transport sector?
1: Drive for is only any
0: more. And you know, crap. A bain bia or beca bia yenada. Eh? A dear your mokotina hoko di tomb with say 8% increment. Makacho says, I dear no mu yen. There is no legislation in Bakis Adien. Emra biyan tetri. Yebetu eyimua. Transport fares imua. Wasi ya ni minister for transport. Etnasi. Ansana ya tuye yu. There is no law backing that.
1: Unye kauna.
0: Unye kauna. Ana minister ni sorry ya no pay ino. Onto ofu onfe wo
1: bia
0: kan
1: bia na onye maintenance
0: meanwhile onye maintenance ma ka obi ka one bia meanwhile no the same ministry ni ni aban no wo mu charge road wealthy wo mu ji drivers no meboa
1: eh wo mu ji wo mu nyina
0: so until say aban be ye deliberate aban di bi buy na gu transport ministers abe nyina faili wo mu nyina faili ye me wo fa ye o ti we say we faili ye totally.
1: Well,
0: 2 years into the government, eh? Who prime minister was failing by Akupa? The transport minister. MP, why? Are they intimate kind of crying?
1: In the next few weeks, we would account for buses not mostly on my crano.
0: Ah, why?
1: I said somewhere.
0: Yeah, yeah, lolo by a near Juma. The rapid transport system in this Accra. Yeah, by your creating lanes in your Accra, the mamma. Still, a near Juma. Common sense. One more boapa, one more to me and manage my DNA near Juma because. The private sector people, GPRT, if one of them are going to share one more side. One more to talk to private cars, trot. And the amount drivers need 3G sales. Because I'm buying the, I'm buying the day.
1: The papa called trot 5, 6. Ah. I mean, I.
0: Obey, deliberately, one more guno, one more said that, one more go, ayalono, uko, ayi, achimota, new bus seminar, one more. Ayalolo, ni go. Akronfu, ebe tutu, huni, man. You see, this country, no, me, jen, huwa, mentiasi. Whereas in other countries, ube kona Trump see ye juma, right? Bus biya one number. 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Adie biya ni hondo ma, e what this country ya. Yeti miya ya, ya getting it right da. Eh? Ministers ne ba. 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Ekufuadu 8 years. Tell me the transport ministry ni here. Show me one result from the transport ministry for 8 solid years.
1: I'm okay, electronic vehicle.
0: And the cause is a.
1: Hanongwa.
0: Eh? The one when you die change na your procurement of buses because ehono mu bo mu kro no ni free.
1: Ehono ska o.
0: Ehono ska o. Ehono mu wia ni yamani different.
1: Na se na nado
0: abaya. Oma contract anu wa fetch no agi 10% of the total value of the contract. The contracts are no agi. They don't care. They don't think about anything. Enti tontro driver no untimi nyane he. Kwame. Se otumu na no kra na 8% increment aba. Obesan so aye den obesan je that is the reality won't mean chene he
1: the police ni so she an kwem no
0: police ni she an abeden wa cha. Why will you arrest him and how will you arrest him
1: na emra be na be jina
0: emra be na be jina so dia chere so wa aye den
1: GPRT association association
0: some join it me join it your friend is a pro tour GPRT true drivers eye by wo me pa na me join me pa me join ade. Ye mam ran ye juma. Sankrofoni nyina could have joined the transport unions simply because ene senka MTTD foni jaisika jia wo kwan ho. 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Unnecessary arrest in kwa ye in this country. Baby en se se cars ni jina load ye ho no womu jina load. Say yes, stop it, sir. Then you can force the drivers to go into the bus terminals, register with any of the transport associations, and then they can equally be counted and properly regulated.
1: It should be backed by legislation.
0: It should be backed by legislation. Me a yem
1: yes.
0: And then MTTD, if one show amu amu jina kwa hu lodi, eh, your friend is saying, anyone yeso, eh? The Akramo intersection. Between the N1 and the your friends, motorway.
1: Yeah.
0: And now no me trouble be a by force. Village we chiho no ma NCC ye be a trotro station ho. MTTD phone jina ho de be a ma drivers ye trotro drivers ne be a station ho.
1: Omu lodi ho. Do ho na driver be a lodi ho.
0: O lodi e jina kwa ho lo na MTTD ni ni jisika.
1: MTTD ni no astopu DV plate e je ho.
0: In this country, me see.
1: Ni DV plate.
0: The leaders of our institutions ni ye so reluctant say wo mu back room nim do it has is a say a man public officer the ultimate yen yin say be peske go botom na de call baby but the real job a juma says womu ye matimemu for ho to womu no nobody does it nobody in this country chief director what transport ministry wonye na trotro driver ne ka se me to me car se ntiade mu a waka se betena se ne 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In reality, it will not reflect enye juma.
1: Na 8 ne kwane, ebi ya ene be 30%.
0: Enye juma. And at the end of the day, the citizen will suffer because of the lack of competence ye be exhibiting in doing some of these things. De ye nima ye yen krabase semra. Se bas ni baba bedru, ye be manage bas ni ye, there is a proper policy. Ah, ye di making sure say a buying public sector, transport sector, and systems ni be yeg man. Ye nibi. We don't have it. Ochina me ba me de Ghana, eh? O my Ghana, Ghana as a country. Ye transport policy. I'll come and show you the document. Ni a ken kaiwa ni a ready ye wo document in it. Yeah, baby, abasa. Who we are now? Yeah, man, you're not looking, say. Trotro driver, no, na. I don't know why you're disobedient, right? When you're running, say, so. Trotro driver, I'm not a fool, man. I no pay a year, because I'm not a bank. Who fool, I'm not born, I'm saying. As I tell you, I'm not petrol. Hey, 16 Ghana cities.
1: And that
0: diesel. Diesel, you're making a note, say. Diesel, I'm saying. The input, ye baba chwa roadworthy na, service na, and sa si kane kwa abang, abang charge ya he. Ye ko DVL, DVL service wamu provided the man. How much is the government charging us? Nanka kwa ye se ye ko to spare parts, ye ko ye maintenance. Wamu e crash spare parts, ni so di ba, na hin wamu ton di maye. Let us be serious in this country than rather, ye di ministry na dani, ye pictures, ye trendy videos, we try no. They say the transport ministry near Honi, yet the celebrities in the court now as ministers. Are we serious as a country?
1: 95.1. Trump for news, not bloggers, dear Mochi.
0: Ah, young kwa China, young kwa inspected buses, and unkwa, and unkwa, and unkwa, and unkwa.
1: Mrs. Sa buses, no, Monsieur Mokrayano. Ye baby said, Chirasem, in the next few weeks.
0: Oh,
1: sir, we cried, said, there's an emergency in Accra, and Kofo Point, Jumayana buses are shorty.
0: And then, no, we are.
1: You know, I say, okay, I don't think I'm buying Accra buses. The sharing, but since April and then September 28th, Anambra.
0: The level of incompetence in our public service space, you know, Charlie, it does too much. It is too much. Won't mean, because so minister will buy ye. Kwame, I dear wait me a year, year, year, I've track record in ye because we leave them and then we go and mention the president. Ye jawam yen kom huase monia ye boman penny ni mum ni din 95.1. 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Muntu wa mungumso wa mkochi driver for. You become very unpopular as a government.
1: Hey, my guys, you said driver for.
0: When you're serious.
1: You bet you won. You bet you won, pa. 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
0: seme. 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Achimota, old station. Eh? Achimota, old station. Utra traffic light in the old station ho na bus stop on ma na ko hwese anopay mttd fo nyina ho so still wo mo ma drivers na elodi wo kwan ko ho na ko hwe
1: but Mr. Speaker even sa conversation about say
3: Branabe Fowl Station. I didn't see any bus stops all around. GBC name here, there's a bus stop. Oko enim kaka towards the runabout in a was wrong.
0: And she said, one fat car will bus stop there. One fat car will station there. That means driver and bet me a charge you.
3: Your bus stop will charge you price. You bet me a charge you. Meanwhile,
0: maybe that is the level we've got into.
3: If I'm in Kanda, now say, I'm trying to go to Abia. Legon and I say, Madina. Mean to me, and Simon Chi and Antin Cross Circle. And I mean to me for Uber and Cross Circle and my cock of Madina Cow Circle. There be. You say the closest station to here. Hey, that second answer 37. You know, me Nancy from Kananko 37 and Makakofaka station and answer saying. Into a bus stop, sir, honor. Opposite Jubilee Honum, there's a bus stop or Honum. What's it bad down Hoka Kao more about Kubi on any sense? Sankara and Ambua. Or more about Kubi so Honum. There are bus stops around. Into that those are designated spots. And see, you're a phone, so they cannot tell us, sir, because young Konkofa station, Tina. Hey, omo ilodu okan ni omdebuye e di ntina bus stop o abroche nyina obi ana ko
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3: obi ana focal station
0: in Europe bus ni be ti dawa at the bus stops ojina ya wa wo fo no afo wa movie
3: yeah, oni mo stop
0: onyina onyina ho for 10 minutes 20 minutes e olodi manika na ye mansa
3: omutimi si ni pa bus stop but omo se wo ko fa bus stop there e bu se sa na omde atu gana fo ni trim o into onim se already am ko full station car into na dey e dey bubu me into gan ni no
0: bus stop ho now o see wu na wu jina ho na wo ko ne router ofu eno not we can we talk
3: me ko enim quick
0: enya afi no be jina ho 10 minutes 15 minutes 20 minutes am ma congestion na ye pai
3: normal pai sa bus stop pa
0: it doesn't work like that
3: car ni to fix
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0: 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Why? We cannot be disciplined for what?
3: Ebi kra ko school ho. Omo ye British trained American trained.
0: UK, wa munko ho weekend bia.
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0: E ho ya mukwe. 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E ye juma train ye muntimi nye bi waha. Eh? Rail lines ni nyina asay. 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Am I am found commute in and out on a regular basis? Yet to me,
3: you are more real line now. In your water, church or damn boys, or more the salesman, no better.
0: And your personal interest, na dear Juna baby, you know,
3: because there's an okay. Oh, more to touch church or to add to top basses are more your Juma crowns with your sales. Walk of a chamber on bed, Iska. Do you announce your contractors on your roads? You know, who be a chair? There's a road you be giant. Yeah, they are for trains one now. There be. Internally, you make sure say you be using road now.
0: The last time you didn't come away, Jay Z ni abena say mama minka. The fact say abena Jay Z ni does not mean say drivers ni so should charge the omu person omu charge biya. Me see, kwame. They know it. Trotro drivers ni car owners ni so money.
3: They be announce they are no.
0: Nanka the quantum of amount car owner no expect say. Driving in the bay sales every day and every week, you know. Send one charge in it, sir. Woman named the woman.
3: Now, car now, so I then also set his sales target the day, sir.
0: Now, then, Obia milk system, Jonas or milk, and I
3: said, I'm making said, no, mom for no, so
0: Obia milk system.
3: My mom for no, so be adjunct yet. It's a Nancy, a ye bore bar for me. A money and one bore bar for me. Now, it be good to turn the same price. Ma fo ni bi no imagine ni o Mr. Speaker. He said driver ni wonim se ade fu obo oba fo mo ya ka se monte su na kan mate so ni ekwa nim. Se na be we no e page ya se ya tumu e mutumu a obi abete mo ase. Na so fu obo oba fo mo ya ka se monte so want so.
0: A human being is an animal.
3: E bi ante so.
0: One regulating na the ordinary pebe the person oy. Eh? As much as we think and we can reason.
3: But how difficult is it to pass a legislation that would regulate transport fares in Ghana. whether private or government owned.
0: Ose ye wo free market economy, right? A buying does not decide the prices for goods and services. At the end, you do drive and you so you want to decide the level of increment. As I say,
3: but then now,
0: in a free market economy, who person will operate here? There should be competition, right?
3: Mm-hmm.
0: Now, the transport sector no is purely dominated by private operators. And crofon na to mo cars na pet drivers and the cars na mo ye juma, right? A buying the na wo ye ni na no enye juma. Even when it comes to the aviation sector, it is also the same thing. Yeni airline, yeni bibia as a country. Enti yeti hey, wo tu kwaya ko bebia. Airfare no ni board den de. Flight tickets ni board den.
3: Chakra to Nigeria.
0: Enti I'm saying, sir, the ministry now won't only yet the policy directive holder no. Won't on the juma power to one anything. Ne juma anything. Kwame. Flight eba Ghana njina Ghana diye nim. Diye kwa international. Any domestic ones njina ano. Omayi na ankasa nibi. Into the private sector no. What do you expect? He's into business to make profit. Simple as it. Nothing more, nothing less. Private operator now. Wano niye private business person now. We're investing now. What of flights? I was see wano no operating domestically. And you bet me off a flight. Eddie a friend crying. Ako Kumasi Tamale. Sunyane Takradeno. On your charity organization. Right? And I will see free market economy. And you won't me metre the boy. As I say, or didn't see kaji. Or hear the prevailing market conditions. I know I charge it. The only best thing I will bet me a yen and say. When the state has a power system, everyone here. Then the people can have options to choose from. They make a note.
3: The state no, but state the one shiny.
0: State the one whatever.
3: Oh, sir. And I draw na do.
0: Ghana airline and whatever. Ghana waves na whatever.
3: If you are if about a to feel if about circle and a panel to circle to arrive anywhere.
0: Buses, common buses, go into me operating running the year. Common buses. Nanka mu ye moto buses. Much said the ama assemblies ni nyina. They make a note as ye. Assembly bia wo buses are operating within the district and I mean the municipality. The assembly should be able to hold the things accountable. They said that to a company to run it. Amfa. Metro Masi Amfa. STC ye wohoi. I mean, ye kwa na banya sa ko pesika obe before for no asan dia bishi. Transport to transport sector. Yes, Adia a mouse da. One more to me operate here, Boka. There are buying some confessical baby for no aside your bishop.
3: But Mr. Speaker, Obia,
0: are we okay?
3: Obia sending message, bro. As I say, I'll say, mankind, we informa. I say, legal frameworks like the LI 2519, means that the state legally recognizes and protects transport unions. Let's say, are buying edgy transport unions and our sons who bomb buying by enforcing rules that all commercial operators, let's say, what person who yet driving a juma on a commercial basis, Biano, you must belong to a recognized union. Internal. In a certain way, it is seeking to regulate. However, the regulation and far because of the way of Musi and because of the monopoly, no. And far because of the monopoly.
0: Also, first of all, for me to operate as a commercial driver, me belong to an association.
3: Mm-hmm.
0: Right? Association say any force.
3: A
0: requirement.
3: Aha.
0: A requirement too. But
3: so
0: requirement.
3: Won't join here, won't mean chika okrum.
0: Won't mean chika okrum, but we allow people to do it.
3: Aha.
0: How do people even secure their licenses?
3: I want a problem now. Sir, if your license is a commercial one.
0: Would you be say airline must say, for me to become a commercial driver, I met me a chitrotro, a friendly party, demo, a ko abano. As I say, me yo bia, me belong to a transport union. Whether pro tour, whether true drivers, whether GPRT, whatever. Yeah, me cannot hear. And only a basic requirement for me to become a commercial driver. But me sorry, na me ko DVLA. Na me kwa ko Jimmy license, me ko as an individual person.
3: And I make so I think sir.
0: Me one me ko na commercial driver's license na me ko yede. Me kwa ko.
3: Oh, ebi kra the individual individual private car license need true commercial car. Ebi the true commercial car na dey na. I think sir, what we need to do is what say you making sure say you be enforce the licensing regime such that all commercial drivers no obia must have a commercial driver's license. Now so who has license now before so be kwakwaji license no. Obe che which driver union na oka ho. And when you bet me e dey abo a regulate say there no. And by that so no e also more force na omo pe asen so there e dey bo car ni nyina ho. Say we car we or your driver union we member. We your driver union we member.
0: O so mo the stickers na here.
3: I want the sticker.
0: Stickers. GPRG on the sticker. Aye, Pro 2 on the sticker. Right?
3: How are you?
0: True drivers on the sticker. How are the stickers in there?
3: And I said, I'm going to ask you, Mr. Speaker. I didn't know. Say, you're too loyal for me. I didn't know.
0: I saw many ministry not going to negotiate.
3: Are they not individual associations? In GPRG, for person with two. Way from person with two. So, they should be able to negotiate independently.
0: The irony of it in the Quran,
3: so that there will be competition in the market.
0: The irony of it in the Quran is that they tell you so GPRG is the biggest driver's union. And the abandoned so crap is so yebibia. No afraid GPRG, you know. Nansena, ya be mamua ye de da tiye mua na fedye. Womu kwa na ya fre one rep each. Edie free. Other unions.
3: True drivers,
0: which doesn't make sense anyway. Right? Because Protua. True drivers, any GPR, they are all competitors. They are competitors within the transport space.
3: So how can you negotiate
0: with GPR
3: five or six competitors
0: say,
3: on the same table?
0: Yes. And say, it affects you. Now, my question is that what is even the authority for which you go and sit behind the negotiation table to say, you're negotiating transport first?
3: It's a Omo airline, no, I don't think.
0: And you only need the drivers, need the minister, Nick. In fact, minister, no cry for Omo. One bet me a catch and so Omo, Omo, ni negotiation, bia. Nade.

0: And see, every year, almost every year, Biano, half year, Biano, I bet na any year, spare parts, work, cost, war, near, discussing the same issues. Right? Year in, year out. At the beginning of this year, we had a very extensive conversation about Sanyama, we are, cost, war, set, any munina.
1: Yeah.
0: I feel now, Kone, we are back again.
1: Because any spare parts for crack.
0: Because again, minister now won't restrict his own to mean to cash and tia dear boom to this percentage. You know. Ah, now we have a coffee war pump, no, now we'll fool on a quana air costume.
1: I dare chimbia
0: fool on a bonny increasing.
1: Now driving in,
0: you are equally telling me, say, wouldn't you mean anything? Ah, Kwame. The reality input, you know, can you decision station? Send you so near the gumo and yet diesel, a petrol.
1: But Mr. Speaker, wouldn't it be me and Kevin Suma Ghana for no? Driver for me, Mianpa.
0: No, men can't say driver for any day and Kevin Momo. Driver for no
1: gun
0: and any bra wobbling in eyes as a result of the incompetence of the transport ministry.
1: But I didn't drive an inusu mia ninya gun and
0: not a driver no near gun any. On a sukofu and our tofu.
1: So just because of the advantage of being the driver of a bus in
0: time. Kwame Nasembe na
1: also mere passenger.
0: Obet na ka nim na ne tie nya you complain. Okwa ye ne tie ni boy ye din. Ne shocks on ya you complain.
1: Na tie o to
0: tie. Beba oni ka nim nya you complain. The input on odi ye ne dwuma no. He doesn't determine the prices.
1: E ba se nye de bia no mo to sa tie no.
0: Ba de bia so to fu.
1: Eh fu on kwa na to de bia ba on to tie de bia. On to shocks de bia. Adena ya two fu o mu kakra bia na ye ntutu e ka bo. Oh, sadia no driver for no zoom mia Ghana for no pa.
0: Mo percent sadia money to try. Eh? The ministry must be serious.
1: Mr. Speaker, you know what jive for you know? Who said they name street?
0: No, it's not a matter of me jive for now.
1: Why is no complaining pa? Now
0: they say you're complaining.
1: Sir.
0: Ah, now you're complaining.
1: Okay. So, who they need for?
0: Huh?
1: They be near church off on a day here Ghana for na making. Yeah, church off one day you're gonna phone and make it.
0: So take your advantage of the system.
1: Hey, I say,
0: now system be a week. I won't take your advantage.
1: No, do. I say, omo we say system.
0: And yet, driver phone kwa gun and ibia ye cheat.
1: Gun and
0: the average now we kote bi anu a restaurant. Rebu a yaji una rebu ani a yeti dema.
1: Anu kwe nansiya if organize here.
0: We kote job na we kote tomatoes. Tomatoes ba akunye 5 cedis to 10 cedis. Ghana and Ibia, you cheat, taking advantage of the system. So your systems must be put in place. I bet check it, and the minister is there, the ministry is there. They are unable to fix it.
1: And
0: why blame the driver?
1: If said organizer,
0: let the duty bearers fix the system.
1: At the idea of organizer.
0: At the idea of organizer, I don't want to hear light bill. I will pass him from an obey Pompia man who connected to the
1: Pompey one.
0: Nagadia.
1: He and the idea boy thing. Ade boy din.
0: Is it open pit tie ba kwa 10 CD?
1: Is ah.
0: Wo ya we.
1: Ana den ze zo mu prepaid in the pump.
0: Open pit tie ba kwa 2 CD. Eh me say 10 CD.
1: 10 CD. And the open pit for ni nyina na say 40.
0: Yenye serious. Ye dia no politics na wo mu ye no. Wo mu nya power ne ba. E ba aban mu wi a wo mu nya hwe. Go into the NDC's manifesto and go and see the things, sir. NDC promising here within the transport sector. Maybe sir, who say we buy here? No, how a half a year, half term here. I hear no more to me implementing the transport sector. But you have a minister spearheading the ministry, huh?
1: Now transport minister, no, was here where says animal you now a manifesto.
0: Now, yeah, well, I wouldn't bet now as minister heading.
1: Since we can assess that the Yachichi Muhammad, the ones are almost your manifesto, no more implementing in coins. It be a normal Yahweh. Almost true, and yet I hear near one and see I'm pinning to me catches and symbol why you're on the kind and then call for the kind.
0: Yabekwaba, Yabebed. So look, Yaba, I don't pay your bedding common baby. President Takasa war, US, right? About pains are resting the baby Hokra, Womoya,
1: on Yahweh.
0: One who was social media so. Now we are entering into October.
1: Sanso akasafa galam saying so.
0: Yebedi hun komo. Again, you are going to October, right? Kwame, the month of October, a month that makumba su ye pa because yebe breast cancer awareness month.
1: Aye.
0: And aside no, ye bosumi a preceded to the national budget reading.
2: Mm.
0: Na the whole of the month of October, ye befa budget for 2026. Na yahwe sika e call agencies ni the ministries ni honyina.
2: Mm.
0: Ni edi ho nkomo. Because say ye
2: appendix hono.
0: Appendix hono. Ye ka say ye nim sika amode ma sanitation sector.
2: Mm.
0: Na ye behwe ahu se sanitation sector no na no de amode ma wo mo no 9 million no se 10 million Ghana cedis.
1: Enso.
0: Monko ye sa ade ni biem in 2027.
1: 9.8.
0: Aban should get the priorities right. The priorities, near my hereby, we need to set it and set it right.
1: Or this command cook chain sanitation.
0: Could you have my bad or pay? Yeah, chronology or more. Join it. I will social and all as well. We could to was a white down open heat in the womb. Good morning, guys. You guys are solid. In fact, the transport sector is not working at all. Teacher Kujo Ewo Tepa Enyina Susu. I say, President Mahama, if you have developed a crocodile skin for insult, then stop prosecuting citizens who retaliate to Kevin Taylor's insult. If you don't feel the impact of the insult on others because they are directed at your personality, it doesn't mean that victims of the insult are not hurt. What they are, thank you. Mamaga Abba. Mamaga, good morning. Mamaga, neighbor Muti saying. I say, good morning, Mr. Speaker. You are looking amazing this morning.
1: Mamaga, I had a beer myself.
0: This morning's message is a good start for a brand new week. God bless you and your team. Gen Z, hello to him and shout out to a new job in North Municipal Hospital. Jumapo. Okay. To Jumapo now. Hospital. Jumapo. Jumapo Hospital. Thank you, Mama God. Well, good news, Mas. The Iran, U.S. is having a toll on all economies worldwide. Here in the UK, diesel is going for £2.0 per liter, whilst petrol sells at £1.8 per liter. The minimum wage here is 12.71 per hour. The interesting and fortunate thing is that you will feel and see the taxes being used for its purposes, but you will need to manage and plan well because the system works. That is the advantage we have in the UK. Have a lovely week. Greetings to you from Newcastle. NT. It's only the point we are talking about.
2: Yes, yes.
0: So, systems ni yeah, Juma. And ye developing systems now. Ah, na anope se. Rapid bus system, Juma effectively. And Crawford may be Hokra, woman two cars, woman kotofu,
1: Mr. Speaker.
0: Say, Juma, systems ni ye Juma. Anna buses ni ye Juma ye. Anna ye di buses ni muni. Ye man Crawford and Fan, one nick, coni, a DM, a fru buses, no air conditioned buses. Respectfully.
1: Ye makakubia,
0: makakubia, mefum, monibia, mefum, kolodi. Abejade America not
2: yes. Yes,
0: na ye di time any she say se driver ni ni ka se obedru obas terminal
2: 5
0: 8 pepepe no jina.
1: Mr. Speaker, when you say omo dey sa se bus say ye adwuma o Ghana hapa. Nka uba. Nka yemu bi anke enfa bi da o.
0: Abeja. Ukọ Europe. Me for instance.
1: Church am perfect na e ma me fa uba no.
0: Delay on the delay.
1: Shit scratches it.
0: So, bus, you know, me call Europa, me use map.
2: Okay.
0: Right? And the map, no, o check it, e wo phone, so. Se bus, na wo pair, ubehu.
2: Yeah.
0: Right? O pair, e ye tram, so, ubehu.
2: Yeah.
0: Right? And the unim, o check it, o time, na unim timer, bus, ne be drew, one next stop. And the uber, nanti, fifi, no abeji na wo bus stop.
2: No, train.
0: No a chain bus. And your bus in the chain was a ojina whole load into a chain one nimre. And to a beba. A bo 8 na no ojina ho. 1 minute after 8 were two. Jamaica not here, because Obi Fufuro or train what the next stop. Esi former announcer Obi Fufuro there Afro, and that is how it works. I've been here, Juma. Systems here. Obi ame pay. Who nim time says Obi.
1: Omo timi pay. Omo unse Obi fi echire ba ni e pay channel. Nasi dem.
0: Abeja what you say? Se wo misses our bus now. You will have to wait for the next available bus.
2: Yeah.
0: Omo misses Trump now. You have to wait.
2: You bet me I wade.
0: You bet me I wade. You ni pa. Let us be serious in this country.
2: Yeah, no correct.
0: Winimo. Abeganka wa sorry. Who try will take it Sunday for the entire week.
2: Unim say me 2 free me junction hall 7.
0: Who do where no one say we dey achire so pimpin we dey mu call baby.
2: 7 body.
0: Enya fi kwa na akoyi sika mo bia.
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0: Enti mo ntimi nya mo fama private entity.
2: No, I'm asking.
0: Of course, mo ni mo betimi aye public private partnership. Eh? Allow the companies to operate.
1: Private.
0: Okay. 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Get a special purpose vehicle. 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
0: Mo amu famu sika nkra buses ni mra. Aban bebo amu amma mo dedicated lanes a buses ni be ebefa.
2: Okay.
0: Eh?
2: And come know the be.
0: Enti mo nya adwuma. Ye ma mo contract of this year. Mo fan tete mo ka.
1: So eh yeah, I alolo lens guarantee ma me for the ton chocolate. So I don't. Na so we do nyina na feel the whole ton chocolate. Eh say vast day ba bo say na ya se se teddy bear or well eh I alolo lens mo tese. Oh my god.
2: You go you. Dey come bra, you go brother, you better so.
1: You go go man.
2: Ha ju kaka. Yeah. Tu ka so ho ye.
0: Omo yes any man na be deal because Ghana for tete Ghana for ne bread minimum wage say ye ka say
2: say ye say
0: ah akatu antum we content them to say ye ne man tum content them say no tripartite committee ne kwotena ase ensesa ne ma akatu antum we content them sa omo any
2: more
0: edin o
2: more din yes aye din
1: ah okay that's finally when my age
0: ah omo any more din e mo aye din.
1: I said we make am money me nyaje na money my adwen.
0: Na say ye dey atoo is forcing, atoo is forcing. And a CD ni ne dollar ne ye. Enti man for say dan kasa. Ana wo kasa bia ni e ka jwe so. Inflation abafo. But a mine no e mode. Sika ni o mine ni.
2: Sa. Bia ne board in store.
1: We say ti bo kra koso.
2: Na say na Mr. Speaker. Breakfast kokoya we dey bo bo she say be person who dinner you for need any bia. So utia o.
0: Ye say koko de atoy say.
2: Say utia.
1: O say ye ne yen sheda talk say ye ne atoy eno ne milk keke.
2: Say.
0: Eh. Eno kra be we na 50 cedis e number.
2: Eno na mi ka say ko person o here here I was sorry because now no so. Na koko
3: 5.1.
2: No killing na. Na do we do.
1: Eno eno e bi ni eto.
2: Say imu adin.
0: I'll be right back. Tilly of Fair be I say good morning Mr. Speaker, my people. The day the NPP will be voting is my birthday, 3rd October. So I will be okay. Keeping records.
1: Ah,
0: Joyce Abba, I say, how can pumping Thai move from 5 cities to 10 Ghana cities? Hey, Ghana. Roland Obin say, good morning, Mr. Speaker and your team. You guys are on top of issues. Asio Kweku in Teso say, on 3rd October, all NPP delegates should vote for Mavis Awakumsin on number 2 of the ballot paper for National Women Organizer. Kwabena Prempeh say, same people but different political parties. Same people. I agree with you. Kwabena. Stay with us. Ma yen try your home ra. Apeja tina se. Andro adia na share kotoko, right?
2: Yeah,
1: kotoko.
0: Kotoko coach na e dem. Omo pam.
2: O resign.
1: I resign.
2: Oh, he was doing
1: an amazing Tinkler, number.
2: Yes, Eric.
1: Eric Tinkler.
2: Yeah.
1: Tinkler didn't hear. You do coach Ghana.
2: Or say personal reasons. But on your sports was investigation, they said prior to last week or two, Clano, now office, meaning Nuguni table. So, from South Africa.
1: Or Trifan was
2: compared to Kotoko Diana. Edrana, you after the game or the two and penny for any sort of Okono. The board of Asante Kotoko, non person in the Twasso. So, they were ready to match whatever offer. Now, Abba.
1: Yes, sir.
2: Oh, yeah, yeah. But, opening, they say, what's in that dream paper? No. Obeko.
0: Ye game ni nyefe. Ane nye complete ti
2: gozo. Nyefe. Ye game nyefe.
0: Krono bono nso dosu wumpa.
2: Ye yeah, hiwa mune bo krono.
0: Enki wabaya yeah, no obeko. 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
2: No, no, no. Speaker, ye game ni ye complete.
0: I'll be right back.
2: Ye game nso efe.
1: Na ye. Bro niyo.
2: Ye yinu otivi nisu wumhu.
0: Bro niya waba wabe ye.
2: Ye South Africa ni oye bro ni.
0: Ha? Na nade wanyo bro ni.
2: Oye bibi ni South Africa ni.
1: Oye bro ni. 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
0: Yankas or your bro?
1: Maybe we know your bro.
2: Oh, you're South African.
1: Oh, chama.
2: Eric, thank you. You're South African.
0: Mo game ni nyefe.
2: Game nyefu. One share.
0: Two boys. Akwanya hodua.
2: Oh, kwanya bra.
0: Yezi. Kwanya ofaso kura de ko the next game town and our location. No kwanya obefaso no kura.
2: No no. They say abanya said
0: the. Bibia nye. Mostedi ani adi njina.
2: Your pitches nye. Endi no kwe. Okay. Ono kwa kwanya say your pitches nye nye nye. Intend to me mane mbo tiki taka. Football no person born. Oh, want Eric buy no so person both a year possessive based football. Na yem pitches na wo krom hane emboa mon to me market ko boys ne mbo. 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
0: I'll be right back.
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3: 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Zendro we nyina ubenya bi Tenated Herbal Center, Pharmacies, and our Herbal Shop Beer Ben. 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

0: Didi Isaac and Sapicha Maso Senano pay at Nasi, na akutia musama. Yensaka ewa yensem pachime de suede em mamo and ne ano pay. Oko Facebook I live honumunti like page and for comment at was ye nepia share na my enano penny on city et ye nana kwami best for ye fru boy nami biakosu kama papa and ne ano pay. Bon continue one modin sobe journey live on Facebook. Uriya 95.1 FM Sanso and a mountain 96.1 away Dukrome kwa pime ho and so ye butua no pay woti yenka ano pay sma. 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deep the Black Stars of Ghana and so Ejina Kono Otina and Opey training air coso and a press a conference. I want to air bans on the Dawson and Pium Dako and so a Corini protest. Edia Edo Queens and Opey Yadina air by ever coming on the Nations League results. I want to AFCON qualifies matches in Nino. You need a yadi a somo a walkasa fidian. So, dear me just war a Isaac and San Apija. The page and a pictures videos where you training a camera at the bar Nadia and a Benito Saquatic and so at the echo Facebook production team Nino and so Ebwa. Aha, Aunia. 95.1 FM Isaac and Sampeja Ayimidin
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0: Eni oma e kosu ye papa na no ada eni kopie mu e wo Ivory Coast e na Ivory Coast for eni ya 2 table so every year come you know Ghana yen to me ensi mu AJ MNA yesisa ye bag gu e ye ka mu a ye ko airport e na yewu hyan e de bepie mu e so e wo oman Ghana ye ba ye no ye to training ne so pa amani oma e kosu ye hwan mu se nyame ye atom e da ochna Ghana eni omari thing enso so e de e ye

0: phone.
1: Okay.
0: 1,028 cities. But Ghana, ha, you're spending 38.78 cedis.
1: Okay.
0: Per ton on sanitation. Let's just say, Eban Ahunidia Hunsemwa, we check the global standard for a mile or more economy. Let's say, yeah, yeah, DNA. Sikia also almost spend it per ton. There's a sanitation, no, we categorizing it in tonnage. Amount of money also almost spend, you know, 1,028 Ghana cedis per ton. But in Ghana, you're spending 38.78 per ton. Basically saying, sir, the amount of money a year spending, no, ain't enough for us to begin making profit.
1: Okay.
0: It is your waste management and sanitation, it is not profitable at the moment. We are not spending enough. 38 out of 1,028. That is that we are spending less than about close to 40 times the actual amount that we're spending. That is close to 40 times the actual amount we are supposed to spend. The benchmark. No?
1: Okay.
0: The papi muanka, one spend the crown, also spending 1,028 per ton. But yes, spending 38 cedis per ton.
1: 38 cedis per ton.
0: Per ton.
1: Okay.
0: Nti sa number, we know, eko shim, ni inti ya, you're spending 1 cedi bia, you lose 35, no? The other part in so, am I you lose 35, no?
1: Now, what I'm even, again, thinking, no, ASA, as a country, we need to decide, say, ye be tia for, I mean, sanitation management, and I say, yin tia, right? And sanitation management, we are talking about waste management, recycling, no processes, as I say, a go through, right? But is Ghana really paying for, I mean, sanitation management? And I say, into Accra. Wouldn't say we are paying, right?
0: Yes, we are.
1: Yes, we are paying because at the end of the day, a car, your boho hospitals, any the loss of contact hours, any the loss of lives, are ordinarily, no, sir, losses, ningin and kibit me are prevented by investing a little bit more in the sanitation sector. But we have decided, say, and no, yen yet, right? And you bear the consequences of, I mean, the instance of born here, poor sanitation, the bed, and the bed. Now, oh, boss, oh, boss, you know, let me tell you. So, you say, sir, we spend 38 Ghana cedis per tonnage.
0: Yes.
1: On managing waste.
0: There's an Institute of Statistical Research for almost share lower middle income countries
1: around the world.
0: Almost year sanitation and waste management, a juma, almost spend 1,000 on activity. That is a juma. A juma. Next, Mr. Speaker, you found the number of days are ulusu due to, Wokoda hospital. I went to
1: Nkwe juma because Oyare.
0: Oyare. And Yare near sanitation related Yare. No. Yeah, people bought diseases, Neso. Diseases, Neso, are sanitation related. No, I think pneumonia, malaria, cholera, diarrhea, and typhoid fever.
1: Okay. Pneumonia. And these are very predominant diseases in our communities, in society.
0: Yeah, well, the breakdown in our data, the number of days per, into pneumonia, malaria, cholera, diarrhea, and typhoid fever. And pneumonia are the five main sanitation related diseases in Ghana for. Entire pa. Yeah, say wok can boom now offer ubia dia. The number of days an uncle was a Ghana for
1: a quajuma. Ah, no more yarring to
0: yarring to went me uncle. Wok can Ghana for Ninina, dear boomer. Every year, bia. Yes, 31.9 million of working days.
1: And the advance is 32 million.
0: 32 million. Yes, Mr. Speaker, days. If you are Mr. Speaker, ends me uncle Juma bear 10 days because of yarring malaria. Ubiso ends me uncle 5 days because into what can't an ambassador in your boomer.
1: You lose 32 million.
0: Yeah, 32 million working days.
1: And due even to in sanitation related monetary terms, your quantifier.
0: And okay, the bubble just say.
1: Okay.
0: So into sa number we know. And omu yeah, the qualitative and quantitative comparison. No, and a koko share. It's our 35:1. How can when we spend 1 CD, we lose 35 cedis? Because one, we are not spending enough. We are spending just 38.78 instead of the benchmark.
1: 1,028.
0: Yes, which is far below the benchmark. And then also, we are losing 31.9 million days, working days, because

0: because of sanitation related sicknesses. The third one is your premature deaths a year, which are linked to Sayaria 5-way, malaria,
1: typhoid.
0: Malaria, pneumonia, cholera, diarrhea, typhoid. Malaria.

0: areas. So the question is that the 2.79 million are quite inadequate. Now, Yemra the municipals, right? There were 109 municipal assemblies in Ghana. And solid waste, you know, Yemra one more 45,770,000 Ghana cedis, 408 for solid waste. And Yemra one more 18,762,824 Ghana cedis. Your chair, no, Eddie, Yemra all the assemblies to be able to manage liquid waste. And I say, Ebano, the environment, environmental sanitation,
1: yes.
0: Yemra one more 33,122,920.
1: Yeah.
0: Right? Representing 97,656,152. And 97,656,152. And only Sika, Abanyi, in 2025, say 109 municipal assemblies in Yenchemfamo Munina. Kwame, and who divided the 97,665,152 for all the 109 assemblies now? And no, amount how much? Amount saying?
2: 97.65 divided by 109.
0: Mm-hmm.
2: 0.89. Let's just say, 890,000 actually.
0: And 895,000.
2: Yes, 895,000.
0: Right? And what it means, and they say, municipal assembly say, what Ghana no? Obia benya 895,928. That is what it means.
2: Yeah.
0: Right? And the Sasikani Mubi. Anna, a year expected say Omudi be employing Krofu a be proper ye street so. Na Womudi be abwa as a same rano.
2: Nomudi be a to.
0: Womudi be a to trucks. I best the same rano. The basic tools. Now, mind you, 895,928 no eye sika omu use no for afimuni nyina assembly municipal assembly bia budgeta ye dia eden ye dia manon quite inadequate and 895,000 ye or the be manage solid waste, or the be manage liquid waste, or we are about the environmental sanitation,
1: yeah.
0: And to be proper public spaces, streets, so need the eka huni nina. And no huni nina sika yedeng, eka hubi. So what it means is that municipal assemblies near wa Ghana, no, for the year 2025, wamu budget ayede ma wamu kranu, ni inu 1 million Ghana cedis. Inu 1 million Ghana cedis. In 1 million Ghana cedis. So when the minister tells you, the local government minister tells you, so yeah, the sikano ediama assemblies, you know, assemblies in the say yeah, juma, and make sure say ahuni die hun sem ebekosuwe yem patemua. These are the provisions being abiding year then a year yeah in 2025. Now this is the 2025 budget. We'll come to you and we'll tell you more about the 2026 budget because and no cry the figures no reduce more. The last time we checked, Assembly Bia was getting around 30-something thousand Ghana cedis.
1: Yeah.
0: Okay.
1: The allocation here, you see.
0: Now, Yemra Eye District Assemblies. There were 146 District Assemblies. Okay? And the 146 District Assemblies, you know, solid waste management. Yemra Womu 25,607,378. Ebano liquid waste, yema womo 12,554,554. Ebano environmental sanitation, yema womo 27,631,814. Right? And ti ukani nina bomwa. All the 146 assemblies in Ghana, no, enya 65,787,000 Ghana cedis, 746. So 65,787,746 Ghana cedis, representing 36.5% of the total amount.

0: entire, your devotee here for sanitation in the entire country. Now, who divided that amount, you know, by 146 district assemblies near 146, sir? What it means is that 146 assemblies, you know, right? Jay-Z, Obia enya 450,000.
1: Mm-hmm.
0: Ghana City 601. And Enru 500,000. And this is the annual budget called district assemblies. This is quite dangerous and very, very important.
1: Yeah.
0: And the assemblies, you know, one marketer municipal assembly, woman 800 and your friend is saying 95,000.
1: Mm-hmm.
0: Oko Amenfi Central District. Amenfi Central District Assembly. Your man 450,000 Ghana City. Say, afimuni nyina eno no mfanya hunidie hunsem. How do you keep up with this? How do you keep up? And the priorities of government, you know, we must be able to tell. Now, there are ways of dealing with these things. Abayebeka said, in the sanitation sector, no, you were the payee system. Ah, one more exercise a baller, no, if you be able, you're responsible, so more bit your mobola, right? And abubo yane befa. Yezi, as I said, oyede, utuyaneka.
1: Yeah.
0: Now, abubo yane befa. I was say, or they call a transfer station. Na, or they call her no more. As I say, or no su tuyesi kadema transfer station. No. And son, a transfer station as a middle point, you know, yet me a transfer the ako baby, a yedimura no final, I mean, disposal site, and yebet me dimura na yeden, ako. The SSA ya recycling, so ani yet me a yeden, yet me a ye. So these are the issues, sir, ye dealing with. Now, if you give an assembly 450,000, what do you expect the assembly to do?
1: I mean, basically nothing. 450,000, yeah, intimate, they can do nothing. And I think, sir, that actually accounts for the reason why we lose that much, no?
0: Okay.
1: You say you bought the number and also the amount of money that you lose to every single time. It's because, sir, what's that document now called? Side 3B, you know. Side 3B, the disease by disease table, no.
0: Trust me, too. Medrosis, yeah.
1: The disease by disease table, no. You'd see how much Ghana, direct medical costs for Sahara 5 diseases, you know. Yeah, 5.58 billion Ghana cedis. 5.58 billion Ghana cedis. And you use to. As direct medical costs, indirect, you know, around 650 million Ghana cedis.
0: Okay.
1: Indirect costs in the productivity loss. Not just say, when to me and Kwajuma, when to me and Yesi, when to me and Yesi. Say, in Nipa now, I'm going to me and Kwajuma because some Yari is a Yari, we know me now.
0: Yeah.
1: I buy new Lusu 650 million Ghana cedis. To I'm going to me and Marijuma. Now, I'm going to hospital, a car, I'm going to buy a car, I'm buying bo to health insurance. Who subsidizing kofu eyi omo juna dey because omo kwa kofa saya we we no dey abano.
0: Mhm.
1: Abain boka around 5.58 billion in a direct cost of nipa na area. Indirect na say nipa no went me ankwa adwuma na e ka send your boy and only 650 million Ghana cedis.
0: Mhm.
1: Into the total cost are Ghana extra because of yare. I know no owo premature e yin ka ho.
0: Yeah.
1: Hey, around 6.235 billion a year. 6.235 billion Ghana cedis a year. That is we're breaking it down. Pneumonia on an average yearly, you're recording around 2 million 2.014 million cases of pneumonia every year.
0: Oba malaria, you're recording 2,881,391 cases of malaria
1: and every year
0: be Ghana, right?
1: I mean, malaria near the highest.
0: Oba cholera, you recorded 750,315, right? Oba diarrhea, you recorded 650,217. And a typhoid, you record 65,856 cases. And oka cases in abomua. In a year, you recorded 6.37 million cases of this five major diseases. And some cases when you know your cases are you relatable to sanitation conditions in our environment.
1: In terms of any padudu omu,
0: okay,
1: omu nyani monia no, out of 2 million, 60,000 wu every year.
0: And according to the Institute of Statistical and Economic Research data, no, unya pneumonia 2,014,031 no, emu 60,421 and ewu out of pneumonia every year. That is quite serious. Now, oba malaria. 2,881,399. The research and the report is saying 11,392 Ghanaians are still dying out of what?
1: Malaria.
0: So the idea is you eradicating malaria free system nimono. Malaria and kosun kuni pebi.
1: Yes.
0: So the data is telling you clearly 11,392 people are recorded death. I mean, year-on-year basis. Now, over cholera.
1: In fact, pneumonia and malaria and kwakabumwa, it records about 88% of the deaths. Pneumonia,
0: 88% of the
1: pneumonia,
0: deaths.
1: Pneumonia, they are near 65.5%.
0: 65.5%. And malaria, they are near 23.6% in the 21st century.
1: Yeah.
0: Now, cholera and kwano, cholera, ekum nipa, every year, you record it, 20,258 cholera. Ayemutu, ubi yemu kanwa na chese. Watimi ya rani anu afemu wa wuni adie. 20,000. Then you come to a year diarrhea. Any adie, enunsu ya 14,000. Ana afe typhoid. Typhoid is also taking away 1,150, I mean, people. Year on year basis, right? And see, throughout the year, and okasa yaria 5 year, numi yin na abomwa over 107,222 Ghanaians. Ana yetimi lusi womo, either through pneumonia, malaria, cholera, diarrhea, typhoid, any diakeka hunyina. Right? And then you can also look at the days you lose in terms of a juma, right? And see, pneumonia no. The more actually over 2 million people, no, you lose 18,126,279 days, and you lose it, right? Just like that, neko. And see, every year, no, I say recycle, no, na egususa. Now, if you pick the next five to the last 5 to 10 years, the data should be able to tell you, I mean, something better. So, in all of this, yeah, bosan komo yinina na bubosa ni me yinina so, ehu how important sanitation sector no kwame is the effort here. Okay, any kwanya ya faswa deliberately it looks as if say ye neglected sa sector no one sa. So now when abain eba no oba be kachere me say. I mean, yeah, this is kind of my assemblies, you know. So the assemblies, you know, are supposed to work around the clock, 360 degrees. And say, say, you know, lapses on our street. Say, you know, it's me, he put up, you know, it's me, properly, yes, sir. I mean, the quantum of money, I would say, man, you know, and when you man obey, then, obey,
1: yes,
0: at the amount as a country. So it is very important, sir. Yeko ye nimno, I mean, we truly set the pace. Because set data no ABA when you say ya, then you clearly understand what is ahead of us. Okay? As a country, what is ahead of us?
1: So yanko the fourth session, Hono.
0: Okay.
1: The side by side story, the amount we spend and how much we lose linked to a disease. No, so per year. Ufa afi mooning in now, you spend it 180 million.
0: That is 2025.
1: Yeah, 2025.
0: As a basis.
1: You spend it 180 million. But you lose 6.2 billion. That's as here. 6.2 billion. That is you lose 34.6 times the amount.
0: The amount you spend on sanitation. Ɛno yɛ per year. Enti worse. 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Now per day, yɛ spend
1: 490,000 Ghana cedis.
0: Ghana cedis
1: per day.
0: Okay.
1: And I lose 17.1 million.
0: That is 34.6 times.
1: Yeah. Next, anopa we enra. Yeah, kasa enra de bane. You lose 17.1 million Ghana cedis.
0: Mm.
1: You share 17.1 million Ghana cedis as government of Ghana.
0: Okay.
1: And then so you best trade 17.1 million or tonight you best trade 17.1 million. That's a per day that could be a you spend 490,000 on sanitation, but you trade 17.1 million. After you per hour, not gonna need in TSC a year per hour, be a no you spend 20,600. That's 20,600 Ghana cedis and you spend it on sanitation. And now you trade 712,000 Ghana cedis every hour. And then so don't show you yeah can say yeah 1 hour yeah you share 17,120,000 Ghana cedis.
0: Okay.
1: And mind you, where your 2025 data.
0: Mm.
1: I'm sure so 2026, based on the amount of money
0: you're
1: allocating for sanitation, I'm sure it's worse. Until we are losing even more now.
0: And per person, Ghana Nibia no spending. We are 33.5 million, right? And t- Ghana Nibia in a day spend 5 cedis 38 pesos on sanitation. Whereas you lose 186 Ghana cedis.
1: Ghana Nini Boka 186
0: Ghana cedis. Sa Canada na dia who the tunro?
1: Why are you malaria? Who told you? Any sand money in a.
0: And Tianfan says, we use 6 Ghana cedis grand as well the sanitation. Because one more near sanitation, Hono, Obeboka 186 Ghana cedis. Now the Akotunro.
1: Exactly.
0: Okay. Kwame Yanko, na Ochina Yaba, na Yatua. So now, Mamifa will try to appear tonnage of waste, right? 4.65 metric tons, animal tonnage. Now, per tonnage be a Ghana, you spend 38 Ghana cedis on tonnage. Whereas ye lose 1,342. So the gaps no super. But my answer will end here. Ochina Yaba will continue with this conversation.
1: Yes.
0: Ye ye be when so that you understand some of the things. Now after decisions are be taken, you get to understand. Now what precisely SS Ghana buying etime egg? Especially going into 2027. Now after yetime boye as a country.
1: Yeah.
0: Bodini enkwe.
1: Midini na kwame obin.
0: Very well. Menso me need the kwame appear could be not open my yenchi abnali. Thank you so much for your time. We are highly grateful. You are the yeah, sorry, so the new market, you know, so Ababa to us. We didn't speak, but don't be any of China. Good morning, Ghana, and enjoy the rest of your day.

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1: Afine won up anebe chasee. 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Me ne prominent people be have a prominent conversations. Me tre celebrities. A mo pɛ sɛ mo ne mo twetwe nkɔmo no. De hia ne so be tune in e wo onu 95.1 FM. Ano pɛ bia from 10:30 a.m. to 12 p.m. Monday to Friday. Ye fa me Felicia say. Fine girls in you.

0: one up and ever chassis. Ufri Fieba, how would Snemu, traffic I would do so. Someone said it was your break. Quakuma told him. Diaconia Tanaso, coming for Jumojuma and Jojo Akuma, and Jumojuma Sono, Memo Entertainment, Memotivate, Memo Astray. Many prominent people be having prominent conversations, mature celebrities, and more person on your train commono. The Yan is over tune in, I will only 95.1 FM. And on Pepia from 10:30 a.m. to 12 p.m. Monday to Friday. Your family finish your say. Fine girls in your knock, that's perfect. Make sure they because me won't near your children. Bye bye.
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0: one. And every day with the seaside gone, there's a war outside, that's the scene I'm from. 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So more money, more dough, more goodie. 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

0: 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Or the sign that you never bomb pire man a bra by a fine o, or the Shedemo S. Say will be. 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It's in crowning via who we are shopping in Munia, maybe pizza shop on the toy. Besides, question yourself. If things are not going as you want them to go, sit down and question yourself. A dean tina near my say, CCA. A CBB and Wesuka. A dean tina, may ya na assay. A dean tina, may shasia na mejai. A dean tina, may me so my mean to me from Kusi. A dean tia. It didn't tell me one more day. Let me say, be moon and send me what resources and to me from woman home and woman crawford. Ask yourself, I jump on him, corner woods him. I jump up and use him, grand. Then I dish my friend and half an hour. Mikey, I can't man with you. Now, so I'm quite a clearance me home. A higher Juma Juma with Felicia say on 95.1 FM. The producer AKOD and assisted by Bengali and Anadia Daruma. Facebook, you made us so 247. Me send it fast. What you have to phone boko? Say high life fast. Boko. A DJ could be no way sorry. And then you draw that. Me patch me say. Now you show be I'm crying. You so you be aye. Unim niye mau. Unim so sorry. And post so jolly you through sing. Now we could join. Instead me na me benya now. Say sorry na dia. Chumunya un sorry da way. Oh sorry da. Yes, senior ma so unzo unkoye juma de senior ma unso ne ma unso ne money man. Yet the Benquash fridge, my mess, and you need no more but almost obedity. And Quan would save your fashion fridge. A boss says, and you raises Minya Maya, Commandment or Kodamic and Mamma. It's also on Quaduma. And also on Quaduman design every year. Or be also banching it out with you at the best show, because I was a winning Juma, and subedida. Huh? Eduman was saying, what could draw a much bonk of a cranny? My femo pow. I said, we can wait here, why? I say it was a long weekend. Okay, maybe I'm in a one mommy, but oh no, we can look was in a mile. A juma was the same. Your monk moka 0556692445. 0556692445. Put me the message, you know, and so 0599263821. 0599263821. For WhatsApp message, and if I want to come out. Hello, good morning. Hello, good morning.
1: Hello, good morning.
0: Me pacho bibia boko.
1: Nyamia tuwo, Madam Heat.
0: Sweetie Pie, darling Heat.
1: Madam Heat.
0: Sweetie Pie, darling Heat.
1: No, Madam.
0: No show.
1: That's all.
0: Period.
1: Madam, my show go far.
0: Yes, we have four pa. Yes, we have four.
1: I'm going to make you walk. I'm one next week into another phobia and yammer. Some do some warm. Some fashion or Anya for Ada. Infinite of it me about you, bit me a big ya. Number.
0: Obia Betty sweetheart, Obia
1: Betty, and your moon in
0: Mumbaba.
1: Mumbaba.
0: Oba did in a first name at my next week, and I see your mammy 0556692445. Hello, good morning. Hello, good morning.
2: Opening.
0: Rosemon.
2: Yes, good morning.
0: Good morning, Medo Netty saying.
2: Now, Papa, the morning, I swear.
0: Me hoye, Papa, Papa, me hoye.
2: Catching a DJ school is there and opening a couple in Shirano.
0: Amen.
2: And you more boys say, Madame Mucci, Mucci, or say there will be a brighter day. And so, when a baba, then some more come to Gina Pinty. No, I didn't know what's in your portion. I didn't know I did one in the year.
0: Hey, prison,
2: and open message and I made the year, Juma and Nano.
0: Prison.
2: But I want to mean you mean free back and say back at the on the
0: Ura, so on the old rap your copent.
2: I am the mirror about copent. But about so much, or so then you're not damn, they will see the same. And she may feel that track. But there was you a move
0: call. They were there, see.
2: She will be a set into a chance of customers and the banana. Yeah, yeah. My braid in Sunday, I mean, she ran and on a million.
0: Kafra.
2: A friend, my chairman drew me. Make quite rust around now or mine, and I'll pen a mess and make a loose up a copy.
0: And a copy bito. Kafra, kafra.
2: What's the self medication, yes, madam? The water to be also self medication, cottonianum.
0: I am wow, Rosmo. I am wa udru for my swan, na catcher or moa, or moving home. I thought I saw the word room, a man will be so much say, Yana, and you know, much mamma, my drink like a craft for home.
2: Madam Patrick. And I say me yeah, madam, me cost to me more insurance will me book a bet 1,005.
0: And so you fun nanko.
2: El quoye.
0: And asaba.
2: Me as a author so on me a chill community in tem. And you know, maybe also didn't also me didn't tem. And no woman a man of by.
0: And I didn't tell my rosmo.
2: Madam Patrick.
0: Yo.
2: And then Michelle will be a catcher school to send me so and sell Hawaii.
0: Oh, but sell Hamam.
2: But you know, one side, Munina, Isaac Casua, Pista, Isaac Casua, Flower, DJ, will show Casua Catabo, Papa. I'm a daughter of Fran or Oya Pifilino. Madam, only a minute, Michelle will be a Hawaii.
0: You, yeah, Joe, bye bye. Say a Hano, you'll be able to a few. Aha, Hano and Casana, Hana, and Jenny Jenna. Who knows as well could be fear your hope or no. I want to be sure I'm going down to medical class. Jamai. Hello, good morning. Bola show.
3: I had to say.
0: Me ho ye now so ye.
3: Yeah, yes, sir. Bola se me ya. Mm. Mm. Mm. Mm. Mm. Mm. 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
0: Mm.
3: Si free egnum de boko. So say the radar is or the week we had the actually. So say wo na ben ya pao. Decided to one we do 1 year.
0: Mm.
3: Mm, because of no one be bring e twen we see na kwa chemical. But as if we factory abafu ne na ase.
0: Mm.
3: Be bad and a chemical.
0: Sir.
3: And a poly box is so e dey aduane gumu ni. So say life ten year as sana. Oh. 10 o'clock, who differ from a person 100 years there, and now 1 hour that I know. Then my almost 80s, 90s, in fact, you did not trap me in Canada. Philly, so we drew a friend, a fumu pan, I said, Wabo Ampohuma, I am in Kena Yan Sensen. Hey, no, I'll copy a horn now, be a contumbre, be a muku, be a tooth, Ninia, natural. Oh, and then it is a big pia. So, if I bring a second question in your beauty and funnel. And Tama, your bra bona, the hair short. And the same word is a yumu penny in Wakala. Hm, see, I did cheer, Nancy, a young 1 year.
0: Amen.
3: See, Philly, you go super, you take your social. You two will be BM. The developer was said, when she says, you move beyond the radio caller, you say. Yeye ye pisi ni fiya so.
0: Nyemi shamo.
3: Kwa yeye fiya so pa asama ba. Wangina wako kasi mbineja. ye enti me enti bi te kai asmo sa
0: ya me hira mo pa
3: ti me tia class me so bi bia from opinion buaje to the last person a decay and obi o ka ho bia ma tei ba fresh fresh says me ya bo mu ate ti bi bia ni bi insuru ya ta filiachi ene mu nyina
0: mon bye bye ejuba mu te say bola show na ye me last caller. My motivation for this morning, I say it takes 20 years to build a reputation and 5 minutes to ruin it. If you think about that, you do things differently. I say so we build any monyam ni yedi ama ho no. 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I think it will be to me a seno, not many more say was a cry, and ten in a mania cry. And Pendo do a sena, oh, yeah, dear, with general, I seem beside me, besending Padron. 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Now they can cry and put another 10 years in your AU. Now your prayer to a guru. It may take you more than 20 years to build it back. Until the one you be a bohom buying. Need to an amo ye, then free one, sir. And only your catcher said it takes 20 years to build a reputation for yourself. But a reputation is say, yeah, less than 5 minutes ever say. And I'm more be a wood to be an accolade. No one in the say. A beb wami. 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

0: for my mission, she me go to Jenny Missy Nancy last minute at the marsh, she oh, prenensa at the two baby, I'm a chess camera etra. 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
1: I said get down.
0: Get down.
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0: 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Mechanic a friend say well no one ran off as he can be rubbish that can mama used to say. Daddy see si form. Me say si form. So for no so soon yamin saw one soon to one challenge daddy. Can move for no so be any one or more or can be my soft on the chest and no moon answer some of what daddy so because on say we are no boss and not a can anymore. On pack us a biao. There were party and the same to say when they be see. And as a for sicker bra, there can be any one won't pet you because own himself or better no, or don't want to trade the ampon and sadada into in years of Ubiana. Just say, or move your crown or moose to grand as from you, we are some grand for car. Now you then I buy ye. So I was adding. Into a man penning a cra and a daddy was see preach an offer over Facebook.

0: Ebi wode ne saman wone daddy bo watch daddy a share space ne che. 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These are some of the triumph of life. I can see DNA near my bet me out to Tuny Penny Bini. So be and can be a mouth or no, or be and what can be one so that way the man and cacacrana won't quite as I say. Nature's a camuna preaching, be brain pale, but Oko Kaibaka saw your bone sam. And now I'm saying, preach to a camuno. Nakaka moody and consider now. Okay, I say, baby, and papa, quana munition, and she as a for a day or honum, and into maybe an answer for no so. But also, so brave book a cry never charging. 05 Oba so came on. Oh, for almost one, I said you are against or you are for the motion. DJ Scooby.
1: I'm for the motion, sir. I was so mujai kemu preaching, no. Sometimes, you know, was one shit. In and not just kemu preaching, po. Almost so mu preaching how much. What da? What window? You better not be the speaker. Be sure you don't know where the person is coming from. What da? Maybe I walk with what bread. What better? I will be the how much. Ge. And you know about which time I'm for Jesus. I'm a grand magic. I have a personal relationship. Yes. 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
0: Ehu hia.
1: Ah. 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
0: Obi anye so.
1: O ye ya. 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And your academia mumma is kinda meant to us who could be a meko. And today you say, O best name when I over started casting in an idea of a soil.
0: You need Laura Fay.
1: Ha, and see, you who say, Be Brina be preachy the Jiska. Yes, Yamia Semana, Yamia from Mosom Rano Meca Yamiasem. Your mom personal gains nom dear sadden, and see, I inyate. Your moon shall no more so much in your taxes, or Munjai Sadano. You've been a better chap with the army.
0: You've been a better chap with him.
1: Simple.
0: Ebe ye brenu Bible kasi ebe ye brenu beba nipa bebre ene di fono ebe to ayi ebe ye tu mamintu ibi no masha so mene di fono ye tu mamintu yi ebe di fono kasa mo di achira ose wono nyona di fono ebe chira ubebi abu jina ni bebi abu nyina ubu wano muso huni se wini lorifa wende bag mo buse Bible shen bag mo na wafure jina ke ni mwasimi wasemka wini hweka opetika kakadi atuwano kwentu so. Hello good morning.
2: Morning, Osuli.
0: Pastor Obi Biawo ko.
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0: Me ho ye pa.
2: Ah, Hakim ni opam pam.
0: Akwa abai fro.
2: Ye na. Maybe me support papa ndi oye ye na. Papa no ya de papa. Oni mo se so for mu pichi ya o mu ntia lo fe. 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Na me kai se ma me di mate no. We so for you. Who came no picture? Said the institution on no picture, no candidate to know who's the no problem. But all four or pam from no cause who do we are? Imagine a lot of fair. Because by all means, Obiba Mouska, of me, I am a Jew, of you mean Kabibia. Major, because Uba Fokano, Obiwa, no Kumno Oko, no Afro Bible, I shall know, or Nim quotation, you mean, said Vincent, no way, Jim. Who are preaching or they could do no crew, who are Hannah Messi, who will see, or could see, they say, when young for short time. Also, I sent to a lot of fair. It's made them who say, I have that room, it wasn't my lot of fair. And there's a homework to collection moon to and family. So I say,
0: that's your pa.
2: It's mature winner.
0: Obi average so. I keep my chin, journey. Also, so chill about you. Maybe be a civil crying. Hello, good morning,
3: Madam
0: Rosemond.
3: But before Hakim, so you know, my dear, this time, it's not a dear DJ's to be kind. last time I cook my say, my choice to cram a belco school cram and my SFNA. Me consul a doctor, pastor, and everybody said, well, preaching them there. Me come to the one should have female consul. Me, my name, Brennan, I can't overcome quite into my family. But I may not have a better time in Penny and Sammy Penny. I mean, to me, 4 DJs could be so. I have passed off and was seen. We are no more high general. When you say we are born, someone answer we won't pay me as him. Yes, pretty, I saw the moon pretty bitchy, but I come with the moon and I'm five young five.
0: Sir.
3: Why,
0: sir?
3: Hopefully, Mitchia will be a
0: biabity. Biabity. Sir, no more motor draw can mean now see a sissy woman. Bo wa chiche do oba mke siye uti yo yobe mabi unfi yobe mabi sako funi nina ya wasi ye diyo mugu baby ye. Hello?
4: Oh, Philippe.
0: Eddie, good morning.
4: Good morning, Philippe. Oh, yeah.
0: Pacho me hoye na oso ye?
4: Nyami adu. Nyami adu. Nyami sa pa. Philippe.
0: Eddie.
4: Apart from se ye nyanu miya ye kom mwase mwase. Ye oke momu chichi ya son eni e yino. Yeah, accident is if you are quite wrong. A movie, a course is known. What I say,
0: sir.
4: Drivers, maybe you are. Oh, we are for one, sir. Well, in tea, a banner, sir. Now, the any panic can you know my dream in now with any panic? On your piano, on your full course, on driving now or driving home. And a movie, so how am I going to what you say, Tia Timupa? One day, Tim. A hard dream, papa, papa. It's media embrana banaqua, dear. It's a cassette, see, you better than I am for same manicet. Well, a cassette, you better for same man. Union police, Queenso. Wow, yeah. What you say,
0: sir?
4: Ain't he the same? Send it, your five driver, and the AM. Driver soon, I say, I'm a boy. Wrong. Obi saa ba no be four kind tempa na na what talking
0: sir
4: me ma no access kwa
0: debi
4: eh eh ni e den ani pa be kafa won aha but also no o he eh e mo a e de be boa o passengers any o mani na nti ni pa no ye yi so be four ka na no e deny no access won dey make sure eh nti yin na ye mo na sa dey we den firo e ha den in fact so far tro eh, naturally, Namian Patana Cotra, driver and a chick, Nanny Pana Besset, baby, I meet new ones out of room for 9 years. Philly, why shall they do no guy if you want the castle? What's waiting? And so then you see. Then you see what I say. And seeing I am what Nasadian in few. Why?
0: That's a pile.
4: Me too be a chopper near by the Rosemont. Me too be a fresh party at the sea. Back of night. Nature one side. I press the girl through to the limit channel. It will be a ever samba.
0: Obete pa. Good morning, Ophili. How are you doing? May God bless you all. This is Fatima from Nsabom. You didn't add me to the group. I greet you all. May I do my body? I do what? Good morning, Ophili. By His grace, we are doing great. It's another week. It's another day, another week. We ask for His protection and guidance. Work is also going on well this morning. My greetings to Matilda, Shaman, Rosemond, and Velashi. This is a fear focus from a Shaman Zeno. OBC Philly, I'm a truck driver. I work from Pokiase to Circle. Anybody with mirror shoe and face towel, I don't let them board the car because I suspect they are going to preach and disturb my passengers. So if you're boarding my car, I let my mates check if you are wearing mirror shoe. Or face towel, and you talk for me to hear your voice. If you are sounding you won't get in the car. Me ba chow evidence in ye. Mo de mon chava gaje Felicia. What one in our spell? What one spelling a W? Where all? If you sound wo. Any me boy Musa Ben. She say for my WhatsApp phone. She say message in na for her. Also ye juma fa. Also ye juma a procreacy to circle. O se mero shoe o man fro because over be this table o suspect so a preacher. Hello.
5: Very good morning.
0: Good morning.
5: Apo mai.
0: Me pa cho me ho ye now so e.
5: Me ze me ho ye ko fisika ni.
0: Akwa ba ko fisika.
5: Papa ya know say ye now. Asem na na edike be kan e no.
0: Sure.
5: Emra. Now, be a yasem rasa diso, no, I say diso. because no one is above the law. Aka kanamu ye mpeti dibia wakanamu. And this is a passenger and over Tankanamu kwa kasabibia. And I drive a sibuofu. And this is a preacher and over preacher wakanamu. And they didn't have their back on Muno. And there is a sadden, some down on Diso. On Diso power because they had drink. And there are some man educated kind. Why are there power more modding?
0: That's a pound.
5: Really, I'm saying my home for me.
0: Yeah, Kofi. At the dinner.
5: Into me say, if you are at 2:40, me, I'm a strong man, I'm a poor mucho. A drum in the mayor, back with a hundred gun, and to me, strong man, to be.
0: And then I hear what we are doing, hundred gun, Kofi.
5: He said, whom we are you?
0: Whom we are now the physical medicine, Echo. Kofi? Huhumu ya liye na ade drugs. 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
5: bibidruo na menum.
0: Bibidruo na wunum.
5: Bakwe, bote bakwe hendwe gana inti no. So bi buwa, obi tiye mi, ombuwa mi hendwe gana minto bako na mitra umwa. 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
0: Good morning, Madam Philly. 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We thank God for another week. We ask for fruitful week. 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
0: 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Hello, good morning. 0556692445. Hello, good morning.
7: Morning.
0: Pacho bibia boko.
7: Boko. Hello.
0: Hello.
7: Certainly.
0: Odo.
7: Good morning.
0: Good morning.
7: Now what you say?
0: Me pacho me ho ye now so eh. 0556692445. Hello, good morning.
8: Hello, good morning.
0: Me pacho ho te sen.
8: Oh yo.
0: Me me ho Derek.
8: Okay, me say phone draw, me phone, me say me yan ala na jacke.
0: Ai, won na wo yes ade.
8: Jacke line. Yo. Oh, I say ko si gap se me yes me nyi jacke line.
0: O jacke line yo. Sho. She
8: dance. But this is Ghana. I say what is area woman right. Eh ye juma.
0: Commoning in a bit. This could be a monum cacra. This could go to meet your feeling and come and moody to say why yra. Ready, you soon come out to one focus. What we about to walk with since I will now per quire by which you may be a war. I'm going to make a sign and make a cramber for question. Bussems as a man yaking. Would make a frost and if you were a corner as some of Bussa comes if you are myself. Would to make fray was what drew a bunch into me in the back canteen and I drink what you go in the back which is a commoning in a fan assorted conversation. Sister once, most of Ira. Yes, but quite a cool. In Tinum, I cry about you, so I eat you on your 95.1 FM. Midden the police, you say, maybe I see ya.

0: 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O brand no be easy, so I chibi a ye jinem. 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Ano pen kumo nedi e se ye World News Day. Ena ye we are singing akasi e boda. Kasi e bose ye BBC, Al Jazeera TV, 3 Unia TV. Mention all the big places you listen to news from. And no more celebrity womo. 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is radio still your most stressed sense ye kon bro funu is radio still the most trusted source of news for ordinary people? Yes, if I say no, say you can radio news and microphone for niago. And then on microphone to me, I rely on radio news. So Eddie who near my course will be asia na. And as I say, radio news ni mwa ya hardro. Say you can breaking news as NBC na upe mono create ya. Eh na ati no. Say yes, kung no siya bo yeno. Eh na ha. Eh na be pe mono chire mu yeti asie yefa. Eh na ati no. Ena uji radio news ufonu di eche in social media news atena na edi enti ya. First na social media ma ene ye rely on radio. So ni edi tie news ha e kosu uwi asimba. Se social media ba. Inti ben wadaro ma ha mehia pa ha ni mehia. Where do you rely to when it comes to news? Is it radio or social media? What is your proper source of reliable news comparing radio to social media? Ehe na wunya o news anu o din free. Question you try to o eye. Has social media made radio journalists less important? Has social media made radio journalists less important? Now the battery mua wa say social media na abe afuntin ten fidi abe. Ama red news aye tika siyabu e tieni radio so mwa mwa ye hana. First question no or say se asembi ehwa asembi si a ehin na wukope wo news ni free station ben e na pe news free news atum say we mu aka ne de e ye no kretro do de di ho no so ye. Do you trust radio news more than social media news? E di entia radio news no ni social media news de na gidi ye pa. E na last question ne ye say social media buy in tia ma journalist no more radio no so no mumu aye hana. Question me yesa no mebisa. 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
1: Good morning. 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
0: Sweetie pie, darling.
1: 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Na social media, dear, need me find your juma.
0: Find your juma. 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
1: Ntie ho ana metie.
0: Edase. 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Hello. Good morning.
2: Good morning.
0: Pacho yetio.
2: Okay, man, I'm radio no meeting you na. Me GD because me saw my investigation and who say eh no cry. And to me radio no meeting you no.
0: Sure.
2: Sure. Again,
0: no. That's it, Rosemont.
2: Okay, ndimi ya bye-bye.
0: Bye-bye. And Temsu. Oh, me pacho de wa so mu no wada roma je mu aposo. Hello. 0556692445. Hello? Hello? Let me set many problem kakra ewo machine or so. 0599263821. 0599263821. Oh friend Maya for message in the phone or so namin. Hello, good morning. Ben, wadaro ma wa chon ma ye bibi fa humami. Hello, good morning. I hear na ti o news free.
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2: 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Na as some buyer Saturday yet is here or no two or the new ferno. Abu made me watch epic kosa especially the central region baby drivers and any passengers walk up higher Cape Coast to Prasso.
1: Cape Coast to Prasso.
2: Yeah. Na so over kaya ye be the fashion. Maintain wants to be called Ma MCO Cape Coast, Honorable Justice Atta, and then DC and also Chufuhima Lower Dentra. But be sure, Mama, when you emergency meeting, Ma, when your drivers need in common, and the other baby put out to Mamma to a home, Ma, or Ma, police fleeing in every man, it done a baby, a lot of police from the Abidjan, and you be so a police from Beijing over checking. Now, and the year, say, 50. Cape Coast Eco Prasono original Ankasa Sikan Ankasa Wajani 33 Ghana cities. 33 Ghana cities. Na and Bribio Butumuna Chase Waji 38. Na a bibi said that this is a new fern ebano wajai. But Abu, yes, you show me Kakano, your co honor there. A bit more confirm there. What the so far with the two cities and a CCA
1: and Atusu.
2: Atusu. It no, yeah, 33. CCNO was 35 and the previous one was showing home what to do 38. In Jabaka said, more the worst were working a day and also with two more the one city.
1: And it's so. So,
2: Nemo, Washer Mace or Ocor Banda Media, one was that and additional one city. And I was that to say, CCNO, 50 Cape Coast, Eco Prasono, or yeah, 35. Now, if you had passengers in a day, Miss Abu, why'd you have to?

0: Osande, o se de o si na e be da pen e basa no mo mo wanti ase na okwa 38 nti season aba 35 ne de wajatu
1: neche se kwame me bawo neche se de ye ya e ma empanimfo kopie mu o Cape Coast press ho no mono na enka case kan e 33 cedis e na drop afo no ado mpeka ase wo de beji 35 e sa na tie
0: no ya 30 that's 33
1: ehe
0: 33 and one would want to pay only two more call 38.
1: Hey,
0: and 38 is just what the 5 cities difference. No, the two
1: Sabre Nasa 8% in your mind.
0: And I'm by
1: and I'm paying for call yena or no more can ye and a coach dinner say
0: and see a call 35 and see a quarter back to 35.
1: Eh, and see 8% by if you mean.

0: created advantage through these balls, and that caused us to give them advantage to attack consistency. And what to tell, I'm really sorry, as I told, I'm not sure after this game, because we didn't create it so much, but also I didn't see so many opportunities for our opponent team, and I think we couldn't, especially a lot of balls, offensive lines, especially second balls.
1: Clearly a lot of mistakes. You know, the goal we give away very, very cheap in our build-up. So today we struggled in the first half. There was no connections, combination play was poor, movement was very, very poor. So obviously made a few changes, looked to go back to the back four system. And then I explained to the players at halftime, we needed to have a lot more movement, a lot more combinations, and the finer details, quality of your pass, quality of your cross. Second half, loads of chances. We had to obviously take a lot of risk, and we ended up conceding a second, you know. Better performance in the second half, but first half was very good.

0: Alright, here I see my car body body on 95.1 FM. Obi obebe bi obete ni Sammy San said the Black Stars of Ghana o chino mu jina kono. If it is a break up him said don't come back boss ma adjust pain. Yeah, sorry so na juma dia hodo aka at me ampa. Sabre de ye wramu ewo ye nsema hodo a. It's me at top form weekend. The Ghana Premier League matches won some. The Black Stars of Ghana jina kono echina. Ebe din komo coach Carlos Queiroz. Any some trophy word din komo. Se siya en homo ewe coach se. Echina. Asem be si. Coach se. Echina. Asem ebe si. Memo akwenye no Fred wadwin tira ba wo GDA expectation or china ahead of the Black Stars game no Sandy City you better hun come up ah Kumasi Asante ko kolusu to a China Stars coach Eric Tinkler o se adwuma no ntumi nya biom or call for personal reasons we adwuma ebi mo so ke kasa ko tokofo na akoka kire no one reason we kire no nkofie sense supporters na July. But me miss me numsa koro supporters the omun shede nyasa. But ora na say personal reasons. Only sports here report to say two teams Ebmano offer from South Africa. And na offer no wani mu pa. My message is number 0599263821. 0599263821. And in some trophy on common ubi. Eba, eba is here.
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You will lucky Jesse numbers from 1 to 75 and win big. But *766#. 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Atina, di da. 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

0: All right, today I say, you want to cover hats now? And early, I see Titita, one more. And every day, one more, you're a pinch, you're a dinner, seven, you know, and so, a bound, a walk, cast a fit here. So, can next so, say, hey, coach, Edema, the Black Stars of Ghana, coach Carlos Queiroz, Akasa, next time, all the two, Johnny Dawson, but Kakrebu had a person, I mean, who do you want to come more? Nah, yeah, I said, who would you do? Send me out too much, Nano. A bit to me, I call Eddie Amaya, said the coach, air canoe. Coach, you say, or you're very confident, sir Ochina, Nami Eya Dom, na Adomno Edomia. Ghana, a bit to me, and young Kunim de. First match, you know, your Coco Dincho. First match, you know, Shannon, so say Ghana, Elusuye, by 2 goals to a year, 0. I wore the hands of my Ivory Coast. All right, fantastic one. Yentia coach, Carlos Queiroz. The Black Stars of Ghana, are you ready?
1: My view about football matches, we always win or learn. And we learn something in that game. And that's why we focus in some details of preparation, special in our finishing definition moments to be more accurate, more efficient in our attacking movements. The boys are ready. With a lot of motivation.
0: The boys are ready with a lot of motivation. And your coach, Carlos Queiroz. Nani? I know what you're doing. Why? Baby, we know. Okay, coach Carlos Queiroz to say, the Black Stars of Ghana ain't your problem. Black Stars of Ghana ain't your problem da. Now the Black Stars of Ghana ain't your problem so da. No cry woman say Black Stars will go through a lot of new faces there, but Black Stars will never be a problem, has never been a problem, and is not a problem. Into your coach.
1: My message to the fans is a message of confidence and what we expect from the press, local press, and the fans. It is your trust, your support. In one moment that we cannot hide the reality, we are facing, Black Stars are facing a couple of challenges, a couple of problems, but Black Stars is not a problem. Like everything in life, in the hospitals, in the workshops, in the army, in the industry, the business, we face challenges, we face problems. And our duty as professionals, it is to solve the problems. So my final statement, it is yes, we are facing some challenges. That's the challenge that we have in front of us for Black Stars. That's why we are Black Stars. But Black Stars was never a problem. Black Stars is not a problem, and Black Stars will never be a problem in the future.
0: Coach Carlos Queiroz, 0599-263-821. But your routine will be our test if you know now the Abba. Now, as some way, a very profound, me person me sansi subium. Now, what you say, or say, the truth is that Black Stars of Ghana, na ehono, a go through a transition. A new face. Enti, enono, eye no kre da ho. But the atosum you know, is eye no kre pao no jidum se. Black Stars of Ghana, enye problem. Black Stars of Ghana is never a problem. Enye problem. Problem yen ho. Enono swa, enye problem da. Enye problem da. So, ena da chis, enye problem. Ha, coach. Oh, your motivational speaker pa. Na ti. Uri say ti enye. Ti enye, mami.
1: My message to the fans is a message of confidence, and what we expect from the press, local press, and the fans, it is your trust, your support. In one moment that we cannot hide the reality, we are facing, Black Stars are facing a couple of challenges, a couple of problems, but Black Stars is not a problem. Like everything in life, in the hospitals, in the workshops, in the army, in the industry, the business. We face challenges, we face problems, and our duty as professionals, it is to solve the problems. So my final statement, it is yes, we are facing some challenges. That's the challenge that we have in front of us for Black Stars. That's why we are Black Stars. But Black Stars was never a problem. Black Stars is not a problem, and Black Stars will never be a problem in the future.
0: All right, coach, Ensem Enono. Coach, oba ye ya wabe sign contract for free. Ghana for be bring tia se ye nim so sign 1 year. So wa sign 6 months be mo. So wa sign 10 years o. Carlos Queiroz say, eh, Abeja, Mzi, yes. It's not about contract. Ono no waba Ghana hano. Ghana efe pa ojitum. But the nyan hofe wo Ghana inti no bae. Oba se, oba be serve Ghana. Ti coach. Carlos Queiroz. Nah, coach, Ghana for
1: this
0: you.
1: Stage of my life depends of what I'm able to deliver to Black Stars. I'm not here to have an engagement of contract. My contract, it is to serve well the Black Stars, to win games. And make it right for the team. And if Ghana football is happy with me, it's not 2, 3, 4 years. It is 10 years. But if Ghana football is not happy with me, I keep going happy with the Black Stars and Ghana. I keep going supporting Black Stars. And if God of football talks, we have to choose the best people to come and serve Black Stars. So I'm not here for a contract. I'm here to serve the Black Stars. One day, 1 year, 10 years, only God knows.
0: Coach Carlos Queiroz. Oh, GDA, and Sma Pape Ake, Yeni Hun Komakra. Coach Carlos Queiroz, ahead of Ghana game against the Gambia, Ochina Aria Crash Sports Stadium, Manopei, Omoye training, Urienu, and on some truffle, AD and Komasa conversations, Ahutono, and somebody too from the doors of Papa. The goal in this China, Namia to my best Gambia, now yet to me prepare for the last game, this international window, no year Kakobo, Yetia Morocco, no, Nina Kahun, Seminatia, Fremi, near Dinkomo, ye rear Black Stars, ever back near the Dinkomo about the Ghana Premier League, you know, and so at home. 0556692445 na yentin komo uo GTA coach in somebody to Jay Ebefa against my Gambia Ebekoye. What are you expecting, coach? In some no so there then, but your first hino free.
2: Hello, good afternoon.
0: Yeah, good afternoon, but your first hino free.
2: Acha Femi Rosemont.
0: Hey, mammy, who are dear?
2: Nyankopadum,
0: and that's all.
2: Yeah, mom, fine, and that's all. Send your coach, yes, and you have my back, I say, and your contract in Insin or by name or by so best every Ghana, dear. Yeah, for no more, some no mom, pie, and a rather more, and you're watching our wife.
0: That's it. All right, Tinty, mammy, Rosemont, dear, and so I don't know. Good afternoon, Apeya. There's no trust in the Black Stars again, oh, but we are. We are far ahead of their next game. I am Efia Focus from Asham and Zenu. Thank you very much, Efia. Also waiting with your Diaba. But you didn't be a free.
3: I'm going to be a free.
0: Benito, who are
3: you? I'm going to be
0: a free. I'm Coach Akasa, what's your name? What's your name?
3: Coach, I'm going to be a free. I'm going to be a free. Because fit and I made the table is Nichi ahead of Cote d'Ivoire game. Mama Gidi and Kofum. But I'm saying I'm watching and I'm very. It's a coach in Waka, the IAT. Yes, and I'm very watching now.
0: Okay, that's it.
3: It's me that.
0: Okay, I'll also read here and I'll say, okay, all right. I'll say, hi, my name is Kojo Gavi, inside Ewutu Bontrasi. The problem of Black Stars is lack of loyalty. You see how Jeku is playing with it's all his heart to defend his nation as they should all play. Thank you. Gavi, dear Esso, no. Also, waiting to message his number on WhatsApp 0559 0599263821. As has coaching there, Kasi. But, hey. Yes, sir. Lowa, where you name? That was Emma Sukakra.
4: Oh,
0: yeah.
4: Oh, no, I'm Mike Hero, Tama.
0: Mike, oh.
4: Yeah, Mike.
0: Mike Hughes. Now, who are
4: you?
0: Nice one. Coach Akaso, what's your name? That's what are
4: you? Coach Akaso,
0: I'm going to go to the house. And yet 1 year, and yet 2 years, I said, on all bass of a seven Ghana.
4: I'm going to go.
0: Bye bye. All right. Inti yenu ano so edie eno no. Onso wait me aba. Na yedin komo. Numbers I'll be friend here 0556 692445. Any line I'll fresh so. And a WhatsApp ano so here 0599263821. Pacho din be afraid free.
5: Asapeja.
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0: 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Black Stars e watch no coach say. 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
0: wofa coach akaso.
6: Ah, coach, you know, or waka wo.
0: Mhm.
6: Waka there, but I was say players no more yiro mo.
0: Okay.
6: So no more yiro na sub match we there, we see yan 3 points ne pa na yetimi ekwa anim.
0: Sa.
6: And say players no mo ba gogo mo tshin shwo mo nan sa.
0: Mhm.
6: The almost players is yes strong, we mo yiro mo kakra man.
0: Okay.
6: Yetimi yan 3 points no why?
0: Mate.
6: Yo, okay.
0: That's it. Players munti wo fa se. Monyeremo ho coach akasa de ba monyeremo ho coach Carlos Kyrios say the boys are ready but you didn't be afraid free.
7: Oh, am I where Philip ni o fefi tashi
0: Philip tete
7: ni wodo mo
0: eh aha dem ti anu no yangu anim
7: coach no yes then
0: aha
7: mamile be kasa si we fire no ka asempa
0: adi na enye
7: adi ase
0: nti won fu anu ka asempa.
7: I'm going to go to the house. Then we face can see amoka o. She, when you say extra construction in your my tomnia ma kwa say your task gaga no do you am edimom.
0: Eh no correct.
7: What you say? It is so the money you dey hire. What you say? We dey wonder why you continue my head be pia bondi won.
0: I'm tre.
7: Oh, mother. She say kotoko. Who she kotoko dey wo.
0: Happy dey wo. Remember
7: how. When your blaster would be to wa come so. No no so dey ho wo.
0: Ah, na so omu ina ma musu.
7: Is the corona team any Nigeria now?
0: Oh,
7: put your corona team like a Nigeria now. Eh, Sigasemi, Bibia, move up football, my team, DKK. Who is them got all Docono? Any Mako?
0: Eh?
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8: 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But your first, I hear no free.
9: Abeja.
8: Yes, sir.
9: Bijo.
8: Yes, sir, Bijo. Bogo.
9: Oh, Bogo. Oh, Mibrano. Nakuma Antony, you
8: right? You cry, Mammy Raho.
9: Oh, Nakuma Antony, I don't need Indiana.
8: Because me, Banku, Hank, me, Yank, and Mikoku, but the why and mean to me. I saw no name to me, and who could did the answer with Timothy. Timi de ma ben adam omodi
9: onya bojire onya bojire e jidi ase o se o bloni o adere ti agora o nga jo se ti a o jidi se bi yi
8: o jidi
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8: okay
9: ya na achia be sa anya e blaster fu bro o ma obi anso e be yi
8: okay
9: why
8: that's it in fact, two callers in County Embra, everything come out, Ewo, Ghana Premier League, SO, Eho. Mammy Cows and Pim, that comes where we need protest. Namia Dump, one best and quackable extra time of that game. No one has said, only to me, I qualify against Edo Queens, Ako, a year where CAF Champions League proper. But Jody, anyway, of free. Auntie Mercy, good to say, Boko.
10: Namia Dumo.
8: Ah, you chia couldn't say for you now. Ah, yes, so yeah, John. So, mammy, it's you.
10: Morning, Sunny, I didn't say.
8: Debut.
10: Where's in the back? It's your woman, and yet.
8: Sir,
10: it's an I or mother war horn. In the court, in the UN, I just or chair, that's saying, yes, and I won't fear no cock.
8: Eh,
10: and one of them. I have that saying because last say, not me, some say, they say it too. The players in your own more dear than it's all my own more dear, they say it
8: too. Now,
10: I find him in Grasab.
8: Mammy, what
10: don't I yet? I cry, said the auto consulter.
8: Oh,
10: are they?
8: Mammy,
10: now make up why? Now, oh, dear, more cry yet before cry to do.
8: Mammy, inquire, Mammy, oh, ho.
10: No, no,
8: what's about to go to go?
10: Ah, near what of our fun, but what don't we yet? I cry.
8: Ah.
10: Then I have support all my own point, and I had the anybody, and you say, well, JJ, we are so tall, I am near the Empire Tamway, to be a one pie to go at it.
8: Oh,
10: Ada, you have one fire, Mamma, and I would move you about Musica, Saki, to every cry. Someone you don't say to be back home.
8: Oh,
10: Namudi, I jump one and cry. I have a quote in honor of a bubble, and I'm my own little nine at double. Nipa, I'm money on mobile and tell someone so my yellow one, there be a number of you in the
8: oh,
10: all move us, you bet. So my yellow one, I must sit down at two. Into Amosha, Omunya, Omono, my year, or my yellow year.
8: And then the blasters lose you, and then Ras got to go lose you.
10: What's it?
8: Cotta consul soon, no.
10: I said, I'm a Casa Cotta, the Omocradia, and your crowd was saying you are meaning through a near Pankal Anka Tinkerty, and starting in the show. At Tankra.
8: Mammy, bye bye.
10: Bye.
8: Oh, no, Mammy, Ra, who say? Yes, sir, blasters, or Chinamon Shamay, Mammy for last caller. Uh-huh, me for last caller. Hello?
11: Hello?
8: Yes, sir.
11: Afternoon.
8: Good afternoon, sir.
11: I work for Kuni Amomole.
8: Bajose?
11: Kuni Amomole.
8: Hey, what are
11: you? I'm here to move.
8: Then you're going to pass.
11: You, Ghana, Brasta, and where are you? Akuma.
8: Oh.
11: Anybody need this? Ah, supporty. You're sure, and where Dodge.
8: Oh.
11: You wait there, your bomb pie, say. Including Baba.
8: Okay, that's it.
11: Na anye wi kura no bibisa sem ba ko
8: bisa
11: coaches na ya mo coach blaster any other local teams no
8: aha
11: abrofo nko no mo coach a eyeye
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8: Me das.
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0: 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The second half of the table, no Vision Tosu will do with 5 points. 11th, out of Lions, with 5 points. Sweat Roblox Tosu Dumienu with 5 points. Asante Koroko, Etosu Dumiensa with 5 points. WB United Tosu do 9 with 4 points. Brekum Chelsea, Etosu Etunum, Womkuta 4 points. As a goal starts, Ekuta Maro Marco, Emiensa, and a Young Apostles. Ekuta Emanuensa, Dunso, and our Dreams, Etosu Etuna and Watre with 1 point. Okay, and no. Coach Eric Tinkler, any Asante Koroko, any Adwuma Biom. After say game ni pan away no, opening Eric Tinkler, ekasai na nkomo we ne nkomo itwato a one Ghana Premier League Central for Edie. Yenti coach no.
1: I think in the first half we started very very poorly, a lot of mistakes. You know, the goal we give away very very cheap in our build up. So today we struggled in the first half. There was no connections, combination play was poor.
0: I say ne na connection ni nyadwuma entina Asante Koroko team no eglusu ye coach Eric Tinkler officially onya Asante Koroko coach biom after the game Asante Koroko boboko no mpeni for opening ni catch him say opese odi adwuma ni esi na Asante Koroko onya sports ye hwe mu kire say mpeni for catch him say da bi wo mani so adwuma oyeno no enti ontwaso emfema Asante Koroko na otwaso de makrob ya Ebe boy ye papa. I'm a dreaded no et me akoso. And opening a car, sir, Debbie, or peso ko if ye a personal reasons. Got a company for any a meeting, a manager pa. It's a senas and two company for who say, Eduma o ye no, a ye. Na defeat to a diana ne ye a high dream dear, but now come with GDA, a open any mu. So bet me I a grumani ye pa. Nanso. Opening is see the people so pese oko. Enti as I do compare for G2, Emma Major Ray Quine, Emma no echo. Kotoko, aye coachless, go see Kotoko ni head coach. Na, ye rese siya, se, ene, as Antigua by appointing new coach, but a report in a Kotoko, Epe Bruni, expatriate, no ababe ye commander about Antigua. But, in the interim, assistant coach is a ohono, and a club ya ebe twaso. Till say there will be an official communication. Ebi si coach ya okwe, ebe ha Asante Koroko. Ebi su si coach ya okwe, coach ni bo anon o peso obono, na emwa. Ebi musi si coach ni ba eno, asa no kasadodo. Ebi musi si coach yi, ni mwadi mo ofem. Ebi musu kwa kasa Koroko fo na aman ashen hoso onko. Ebi nye sun san suo. Ewa Asante Koroko team no so. Negatively. Anase positively. Ghana Premier League. Week number 4. Results at all form no. Wadwen chile se ni siti. Ye din komo. Fre. 0556-692-445. 0556-692-445. WhatsApp no so. Send messages bra. 0599-26-3821. Hearts of Folk. And so called Jisher, coach Nebocha Kapo, or say, oh, yeah, sorry. Pacho, some Pacho Ding. Anyway, we are free free.
2: Yes, sir. Good afternoon.
0: Yeah, good afternoon. Yeah, first, you know, free
2: free. Me free free at Abraka.
0: Yeah, first, sir.
2: Just opposite Ghana Arbitration Center.
0: But, yeah, first, sir.
2: I did a woman say, more than a motivana. Time I hear register players, we sorry, I got to quite the way we were coffer, Muruka, goalkeepers. Let's this is what we are seeing. The Nugana mu drama omono, a home Susan Zono, and Uni.
0: Yandiana,
2: I get. Oh, it's just a radio stations now, you're more sports, no?
0: Yeah, can't
2: what they were saying as compared to the team that I support, you know.
0: What team near the
2: saying so many things, you say.
0: What team near the
2: Oh, there may come, Mr. Tika Pobum.
0: Okay, call.
2: Oh, yeah, make a metro. From ABC, the number was Hasso. ABC, the moon will be city. Chop, Nikano. I was a Hasso Pope supporter, and the meaning the other bam if you. I only want to know fight to lose and fight to win. Bola, a Momako for Sisa, top players, you know, there are players in Ghana here. But let's say, Anu, Anundra, me Anono. It doesn't take you anywhere. Sana, I have blasters. Let us find your place where we should ginger them and then strive hard. Learn to strive hard. Now, we get a core team in here in Ghana, locally. Then we invite the foreign players. No, then we infuse them with among them. And now, by next year, the foreign, now, the better four packer. Then our football will not go. Mature, yeah, locally in Enkosro.
0: Okay.
2: Because football cry and throw blast that.
0: But that's
2: it. I be throw, I'm a bunny, I'm a bishuban, I'm a bunny, I'm a bunny, I'm a
0: bunny,
2: I'm a bunny, I'm a house of folks supporter.
0: I'm a hundred, I'm a hundred.
2: Papa, they make a what you say?
0: Phobia!
2: Masters.
0: And now I'm going to lose you.
2: Oh, no, you see, let me tell you. Ubiya yebi, Ubiya yebi. But me no. Meaning, sir, whenever has is coming to your side, you have to strive more harder, not hard, harder.
0: Okay.
2: If you watch the match, you know, what ball Kakra Abu say, they were sitting behind the center line. They were not coming until they got the goal, so they opened.
0: Okay.
2: And they were lucky, say, that one there, we don't take to play football.

0: that's about 3 minutes past the hour two. Mami, and I was say, Emma Wakwaba, Emra Unia 95.1 FM, a patrol, and there a Juada. And I credited the 28th day of the month of September, the last Monday of the ninth month. Me patrol, and then Monday, dear, now would him say, Monday being a transia, na a Unia a hintasem segment, and the bro, and Unia power worship. Me guess it will fear has say last week went to me and my and I'm saying last week a holiday. But then we fear for the past and then the fourth week I actually and come up. Now Messi was so free group so and free will be. I feel me WhatsApp line I'll be doing seminar for so I'm a man on 0599 263821 0599 263821 0599 263821. Nanki ne bedi nkomo pa, but o die yem fan she free gym ne yem twem e bi Wednesday because in sima I see e wo tashi e ne nsensima e koso ano enyan na air time say ne gana ye ba ne se no bi e din nwe wukra na onyene ho. Yes, akwaba.
1: Yeah, ja.
0: So what in sima I see see. I'm saying that medium come up, papa.
1: My hobby.
0: But
1: my
0: unfortunately, no. Paul Sapa, I go kabebi kakra. Every hope is went to me amma. Into me be next week. 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But yen share. The last me share no yakasa efa is the Queen of Heaven. Oh.
1: Yeah. Ah, outside ne.
0: Huh. 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Na eyo mo se e nyame na he yusu but na if it be free. Into me so me WhatsApp line 0599 263821 0599 263821.
1: And no enemy WhatsApp line. We guess it will be out. Yes, young queen. Radio Uncle Ponchia, a tearful hina, Onia from a Juma for hina, Radin Shamonia, Queen Yakasina. Last, baby, I do, you know, a dear, a rade, a dana di. Now, you be do, baby, a buff on the McCaw, be a would do our because we be a Hindim. As a mob beer so troll crana say, when he and our own nim trona, Obacasa, yeah, or stro paradise. Now you do honor, you could who, or baby or my friend Queen of Heaven, or deceive a nipper, or be hatter him, a dano, no wordy, a chair, a nipper binomo,
2: 5.1.
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2: 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Because we don't just move money, we take care of people. Money moves in every direction. Uncle to nephew, nephew to uncle, sister to brother on Monday, brother back to sister on Friday. And it moves together. 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In Africa, money is rarely one person's transaction. 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And there's one bank built for it all.
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0: 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Near Tianis, sir. 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We are gangaria, a man and mouth, France, yeah. Kwamra, 10 grand, yeah. Kwasi Francis, yeah. Near born a Tommy and Sammy, says, see a man of France, into no. Brain ni mu a release hormone e ma onu na ni age se e ma na e manifest into you born no kra o tin so as wonte say na the painkillers my body na e fa no o fa as e wa ma no na ni age se wa ma no after 15 hours depending on the milligram of adrenaline wa fa no na adwo a fe kidney na e ba benya o ha o koda na o be sone so
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0: se o bre pa na o fa painkiller enya adwuma O body na ye mre. 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
0: Na yes, me de report bi ma DJ Kobo. Eye kidney a failure mahwe. Onipa ne da dialysis so. 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
0: 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Kidney Medical patient a failure.
1: Wow.
0: 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No onyun so for the past 4 years no onyun so
1: wow.
0: Da. Me man aduro within 3 weeks e ko 2 months and in hotel no ofi dialysis so be since 2016 enyina no
1: doc
0: complete
1: where are you
0: miracle 21 grade
1: miracle pan why you no
0: me no ma sha and I go one step beyond obroni nchroye any hospital medical knowledge no won say in medical science no you ever got to say kidney do say there's no way to come back to life ah be ba normal
1: yes
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0: Is you have an edda for no? Over through a behuni penny, you are not a semen fanchre, my dear.
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0: Now, EGFR estimated glomerular filtration, refiltration na kidney ne four time, me fans are 4% penny ejuma. In tokruning now, out of 90 milliliter per minute, and a half cup of water, emoja bear half cup every minute except for kidney him ono de no anka half cup ne 90 ml ono de no 4 pen na fam 4 ml instead of 90 ml enti sadie we no ya the plant aduro FD yagye atum medema abrofo abibifo ama abrofo kra ya advert eno na medem ema nipa no na wo ho ato wo dadales so sa den mehwa ma ho ato ma enna hia wo
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1: doctor we afia kentin afria ye natural way herbal clinic natural way and I energy and come but you have a few more calls. In fact more doctor back on western region but it's here ube my doctor say oh true I'm very serious more one because traveling to the western region they say they won't have been doctor oh yes yes he has really done well but it's still crowded they say they will accra hey to the doctor we are faking it and you're taking kind of your natural way about clinic and you know because of course no if you say crab but I mean for best 3-4 course because you're bringing a call now you ain't taking on because 055-669-2445 ufra boni tell now yeah sorry so hello
2: John Bambang
1: bye minia
2: Allah.
1: Where are you, Minya? Educate. Very good, Yanko.
2: Doctor, attention. We've been rough.
1: We've been too much.
2: What you are
1: saying?
2: Stress. Too much carbohydrate. So I need my name when you are not
1: sir.
2: Wrong. And then name my abu bossumo. There's a. Me give this any pan baby. So I am system.
1: Very practical, pa.
2: What you are saying?
1: Yeah.
2: Enti no. Yada na sinyami islamo. Ena sone na okan. Emi se nyong kwaye ina ya fatia bedi neti.
1: Oh yes.
2: Oh yeah. Enti no. Odin number tuja.
1: Yati. Thank you. Thank you so much. Thank you so much. Yes, so yeah, that's it. You have a next caller 055-669-2445. 055-669-2445. Dr. Riafe Akentin or Hanumwa. Yadina Chichi and Commodia Fa Kidney Home. Hello. Yes, sir, boss.
3: I could gab
1: Yanko. Toto.
3: I'm for sure with Dr. Mamse. My ma and Kitwa, 4 years, 7 years. I'm not paying Piotr too much. It's true. I mean, I could. The same business said, yeah, a Yamal man.
1: Okay.
0: Yo, what are Roma? And so a cool and cum nipper. So, what the temperature? No, be a weird boy, and as if we are ultimately a crowd of Joe Bo. Ba enum nu nyu nyu wo mra wo koda
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4: Hello.
1: Yes, madam Bodinche.
4: Pacho, good evening.
1: Good evening.
4: Dr. Sophia Samakese.
1: Yo, mami.
4: Me pacho, so who this a doctor, mami, so who will be dear then you're in the mouth?
0: Be dear. Yeah, oh, person, who detoxify, who body, nana, be poison, be bar. 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
1: Okay.
0: But who will be dear, your son, and mekano. 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
0: Mhm. 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
1: Let's have your contacts and have so be our because me a
5: 5.1.
1: Me yon de nini.
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0: Mate. 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E wi aso be 60 years no. 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
0: Me das.
1: Papa, Papa, Nyami. 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

0: Okay, only on 95.1 FM. Yeah, but I don't know. And the pressure about studio and I'm not doing it. And the pressure about I'm not doing it because for my doctor, why? Aha. And you know, premen you have cancer. Nah, ocean na won fail the buy na no dine. Ocean na nya onun kwaso na buy.
1: Wonder why.
0: Another cause trouble there with ya. Be fear wa cause me trouble, sir.
1: What it so wa bravo.
0: I miss the baby there. Baby had trouble, yeah, what trouble.
1: Baby only obi ko.
0: Come pa, onu so abe cancer. And then they onu so abe trying. 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
1: Gwangwangwan.
0: There be en aba. There be also use we. Guys, you see the idea. But your brother, Bishop Mano. Now, on your 95.1 FM, and you know, Premeni, Ababeka, and Sa. Now, I didn't say, we need to know, Maninia Barry, Maninia so. Now, and your Barry, Barry, to say, me, Bia, me, dear, yeah. Now, Bibia, ye, ye, na, fine, fine. But now, hear me, sir. Edia, dear. I missed the no. 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
0: I didn't tia
1: am gbangwanwan
0: gban
1: just say age is not age a number na say age e den
0: age is just a number
1: na say a number keke ya gba to keke
0: yes
1: ya ni afade ato ye ho so
0: age no say ho whether you are 19 years 20 years 15 years it is your age
1: so it's just a number
0: but that is your age.
1: Okay. 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
0: Oh no no.
1: Want just a docket to crow when you be man so man he was catch us eh. Was show the ages so so and the ages so yeah then. 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
0: bema wound no no
1: bema sir or do yini love is quantity. You don't know that is quantity.
0: Love one is quantity.
1: Love is quantity. 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And wo tu ne bana for say. 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
1: 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It was the 2 year ye wanim sa fatu ati efu anim ne ne obetie ye. Se den as e say no wonye dey. Wanye. It's mesre. Before some blaster no. Metie for an yam fre.
0: Sanity.
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3: Bang.
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3: Ma me enter sister is a woman. On ya meet me to say you. Na odosu so ya. But she can't be able to you. And just that you only can on one no nanya be a crying at the amount.
0: My God.
3: A man named Briska, no this case will be with them. It's my foot in the media.
0: Thank you.
1: Mammy.
0: Thank you.
1: Mammy. Pacho met me with so was a moon. What odo de wonim so odo nyini de enti se sika wo ho na so odo ni wa obe ma bi obe ka che so ne ya odo no obuo wo
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3: 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Not the same time, scanning so any more juma or yet. What you say? If you bet me on it, dear, on an old one, you be cleaning Nancy. Yammy, obey to my sister's view. I'm out in Shabapa above my.
0: Thank you, Mammy. Did I say?
1: Yet, Mammy, did I say? Now, but my mammy came, dear. And now, Jay-Z, are you one with your bayer dune? So when you say, now, Bama Bene and Negana, you will say, see ya.
0: But do ye, dear, what's
1: it? Bama, what is car? Hello.
4: Hello. Good evening, man. Born to turn up from Bawa.
0: Good.
4: I want to say, Obi was cut. Want to come back to farm my Nigeria, but Obi soon needs cut. I know Sisu, my Nigeria. Wow. Until me born to Obi from Bawa, on Friday, Obi to pa. No needs cut.
1: Onye day. 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Man, tini ye.
0: Osi. On Friday, onu this is more
1: than. Edeno, no one just can in
0: this can no yet she is can.
1: Sisimudina mediada.
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3: mo best car wo ye be man wo mo best
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4: Hello, Oba.
2: Yes, dear.
4: Good evening. FM one side.
1: One side.
2: Okay, one side,
4: the uncle. Oh, baby, yeah.
1: Uh-huh.
4: Who considers the good as I serve you? Who do you fear or your
2: name?
4: Sure, Sika. You need to feel a baby. What, man? Oba, don't call, Sika, inside the crowd. Sika, baby, or now be the other. Debbie, Uncle Sika, and Sika, baby, we are seeing. 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
5: ahima champo ma
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1: primani ya.
5: Say baby, one of us, I'm only two. Why?
2: Yeah, dear, two.
5: You know, I'm also home. Go on, my man, yare. Men yare. No, I'm in the woo, you mean the order. I don't cry for the buy. And no, I don't know, I'm coming in our bombers.
6: Hey, we are two and cabbage, you know.
5: I'm a cabbage, you need to ask me one and two. 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
1: edi
2: when the opportunity come grab it.
1: Yeah, live on Facebook, live on YouTube, live on X.
2: Hello.
7: Me say Yakopon Crowman nibu fuyela.
2: Ah, who can say or don't yes
7: man Yakopon bue fuye because a bo who say and ko yes or say or do no aja lances ya bre edition me. Or more if I mean you are rose more you too at it. Ah, me say or do
2: yeah,
7: and then seno.
2: Ah,
7: Missy, we are young girl. I mean, far or do Nipano, who shall go on to me? Parking on a call with Nimu, parking a call with you, a dear or dobe.
1: Aye.
7: Ah, no, yes, your daughter, I won't call a boy, so I'm a.
2: Oh,
7: I feel a baby stress, you know, I bought the one by four, so cast I be a dear
2: order. As I'm not
7: a so for quite disappointing, yummy. Then, yeah, man, my baby, don't you go for me?
8: I want. Oh, honestly.
2: Yeah, honestly. You're for a dog. And just school fees. Yeah, honestly. You're for a dog. And coach, you like bay. Hello.
9: Minyaba.
2: Yes, yeah. Pacholo.
9: Bang, bang, bang.
1: I was a guy. Bang, bang, bang, bang.
9: Bang, bang. What do you mean?
1: Yes, sir.
9: If you ask me for your woman, it's cow.
1: Oh, Master Johnson.
2: Oh, so we don't go bear my cracker. What's our young Kobe Macrae?
8: I can't cost you a similar beauty.
9: Just a free woman. It's a car. What is a car?

0: Massa.
1: Hello. Yes, dear.
2: Hey, Madame Premier, if I try to say.
1: Nyamia dum na swear.
2: Yanko pardon away. That's a mistake you said. They are done the pa.
1: Yes.
2: Yeah, I'm the vandalist Ayenie.
3: Okay, Baba.
2: Mama.
3: Yes, sir.
2: I think, sir, Eddie made a very profound statement.
3: Good.
2: I mean, in reality of life, you know, help, you know, because we're right here to watch Soprano.
1: Yes, dear. Hello.
3: Party.
1: Adam.
3: Okay, you're right. Bang, Oima. I'm Queen from Nana Chrome. My dear, we don't use love to pay bill, hospital bill. We don't use love to buy food.
1: No.
3: And I'll say, can she love herself?
1: No.
3: Money first before love. Hey. She said the Ghana former. She said the.
1: Anya Ghana former. Mona mama ya niete. Hello. Patolo.
4: Lie.
1: Patolo already on the mama. Mami.
4: Good evening.
1: Good evening. So low already on the mama kakra why.
4: Good evening.
3: Good evening.
4: Pamu chao.
3: Right.
4: Nia mo kane die.
3: Eh? Yeah, yeah, then.
4: Say say say debi debi ebe ye.
1: Any ho.
4: Ya Ghana is say any ho bi.
1: Ah.
4: Hello.
3: Ah.
1: Yeah, it's you.
4: Yeah, me too. Yeah, no.
3: 20 minutes before 6. Yes.
1: Yeah, the assembly quiet. And as some of my catching me, you are banner say, Yemfa or don't talk prepaid. Yemfa or don't enter Yanni. Yemfa or don't enter rig. Yemfa or don't end hind dine. Yemma minimum some of my cat one at the bit de be bay. Minimobia wash a bear my action action and bro niska. When yes, can you catch your banner say, where dear Ben Quines are brace or peck at and quine? It's minimum your banner. I can make a coward in your woods canino. 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
1: bang bang bang
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3: e sa ko bo che
1: o he me
3: o de so we do and you're not preventing.
1: Yeah, bye bye.
3: Me that's it. Me that's it. Pass it. Wait till you have banner on your WhatsApp line. No, if you are focused from Ashama, no say, this Gen Z world, we no go chop love. I'm choosing money 10,000 times over love. You, yeah, Timothy, we say, I followed love and have given birth of five children, and now he's having money, but now. Saying I don't know how to protect myself. Sana when catch them, they say worry now, man. Now five, you know, so you said you protect no nonsense. But also, so the Nidia by say we ain't yet Shadia and farmer and Crawford Queen and I odd we a buyer. So and I wish you a free year. Patricia Blankson or say, please, good evening, Patricia Blankson from Dubro. Please tell the lady to marry the billionaire because. You can't use Atopa to buy prepaid. And you know, premeni, ebe kaye huma, yedi segmenti ebreo.
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All right, so check it out. 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And I was going to be Edry, for Chamelones. Now, and yeah, cultural assembly, and so we here, pa, Sikabia, and idiot, ye did ye. Sir Uti, if you ask now, Uti and Sabri, Uti, Jubidi Sabrina, Sika, Unyano, 1 year, and won't share, and for Antua Debia, you go broke. Ebia, onim sir, Bosome, so upia. Abia, you get Abia 2,000, and as a member, say 3,000. 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Always no own try, sir, unco beyond your budget. 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Then the beer you go broke. Then who baby saves and go for, and I'm hunching you, and I'm a brew. All because one budget to ye. 1 year into 20 ye. 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But I likely say yeah, the live coming to be brought now for. But you have a bo half kakran sana. A brand son. Madame producer say DJ Kubo. And of course, yeah, me crew no Danny Boy alongside Bernard Machufia. Omunina share my itmiko live on Facebook, live on YouTube, and of course live on X. And again, executive producer, your friend Efo Kwame, Jack Basu. And you know, I'm ni ebe kame on Emma Yedi show no Edi Bro. So that's na Dr. Riafi Akente so be boy Edi eye apomudi hun sem so eba me dom yen. Midi Edi Nana Yao JB. Bang bang bang. Na mame chia me mame Auntie B. This morning she saw me. I was even shocked to me. I said, JB at the same. So mame who you? Edi shout out to Auntie B. Our group CEO and of course Mr. Niyama and Auntie Emma Lawson, very good evening to you all and enjoy the rest of your day. Bang, bang, bang! Bang!

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4: 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Ever can I say, Anisa? 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Was and many me and almost have a page of fool in Mudia. Let us say, yes, I did not far when I make us say, Anisa.
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6: 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I had drink. If you say, Hene, a and party, scanny crew, any idea to idea. 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I did drivers and come out to Mudada. 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
9: You have also heard that teachers are on strike, isn't it?
10: Yes.
9: Yeah. You pupils, students, you are not on strike. Is it clear?
10: Yes.
9: So you find yourself in your classrooms, sit down, take your books and read. I'm here with you, right? I being the head will always come and then be with you, okay? Then we continue to wait for the teachers. Be in your classroom, take any book at all, and then read. Is it clear? The national service personnel will be with you to guide you and to help you. Is it clear?
10: Yes.
1: Na wo hwe esuku fo teacher fo classroom kirade empo na ye den na teacher fo eni ho no ma ya kire wo se wo mo entena se na chese eya asem sebe na ni akoso no eya ade de ohawo abre ade kire eni 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
13: This morning, the kids came to school in their numbers. But the teachers didn't turn up because of the strike action. I was with them till 11 o'clock before I decided to close them down so that they should go to the house. But I made sure they all left the school compound before I decided to go to the house. So very soon, I'll also be going. Now, if by tomorrow or the government, by tomorrow, the government couldn't resolve the situation, I'll still be here. If they come fair enough, those who decide to stay in the house, okay, I don't have any problem with that. But those who be coming, being the administrator, I'll still be in the school. So when they come, I'll be with them until maybe around 11 o'clock. That's what I decided to do for now. I know it's going to affect the academic calendar, but there's nothing I could do about it.
1: Na chese head teacher Ede Ma Sokwa Mokom Junior High School Afute Steven na wote se wo kase nyinyina ne se empanyifo enhwe na ne enku yie ne wo mo enhwe nsiesie o se wa be school die na so enche 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
0: 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patient dey
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1: 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Difference be in the womb okay. 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
0: 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That alone no, e increase u risk of having prostate enlargement. 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
1: let me see. You need it, yeah.
0: Unyini dia, baby, I drew
1: never. Ah, ask if my doctor. Never be honey, Paul.
0: But say you were near my wife, and also no, or mutiny, a yam, Emma.
1: Let me say, okay, some more, me who's to be a quiet moral hospital. That
0: no credit.
1: Instead, I munya drew beer to mass, and if you want.
0: A sino makeup need different. A sino tissue, a different. From Morene, other parts of the body. Mm-hmm. Into me and regenerate at a certain age. Just aquala. And it's me regenerating. And you know, sa cells, you know, cancer bahua, a nini bro so a bra, and woo. Until you know, you're in clear. To most, I saw more rare woo, and I'm more rare, no, that's way nini, na inini, na fi acquire cassia, na a forming cancer cells. Sounds now, se prostate, no, cells, no, a nini bro so a bra, and woo, na a boaboa, no, na quadane cancer. 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
1: na ye yi a awo mu nsem so e
0: At a certain age, you say, sa prostate cancer, no, yan and pimpy, you know, 40 plus, and ever.
1: Mm-hmm.
0: Yeah, as you miss a bear 50, 60, now when your prostate cancer, dear. Yeah, as you miss a wow, maybe.
1: Now, oh, my.
0: As a woman, dear.
1: You're fast now.
0: Yes. But then, so when your prostate cancer, now, oh, ma, you weigh the
1: chances,
0: no. Say, you prostate, now, no, no, bejo, unquatch, and say, you jana. It's in your baby because I ward ye, and no, save you life. Then ye didn't save you life, and say ye will prostate in a few. And don't you know, say, why a woman in terms of cancer is spread it? When I say, what to say will be in your breast cancer, I'm a spread it on adrenaline. That's when your breast cancer, I'm a spread it on a liver. And to Nipano, ye and to me and Jenna, Sansuna prostate, no, etsy. Prostate in a year, cancer bemoa, the next organ I call home a bladder, no, because a shabladder nasipe. To me, spread it free prostate, no, call bladder, no. 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
0: 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Appendix no wo. 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
0: 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Nti appendix ni a different organ from the prostate.
1: From the prostate.
0: Appendix the amount so obi o. appendix e mani meme nyina
1: e wo bi
0: ba prostate de
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0: na e wo prostate
1: obi asani message se o susu se ni kunu ama no prostate cancer o yoba through sexually transmitted disease ni kunu ama ne prostate ene ne ka se se a wo jun so na ya se e hyehye no.
0: Okay, so ne kunu ma no prostate cancer because oni prostate ni
1: ah won se wa ya kan si se.
0: But then, you could bet me an infection. You could bet me a sexually transmitted infection. Yeah, who say, Obi benya prostate muhawa. E bet me a prostate infection. It is a beme bi ako, ako nya, enemu yarebi, na affecting a prostate na. O ne obesh yemu, obet me di amo ban. 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Adeno be no nche se once when your prostate cancer na se because of baby any prostate cancer
1: cancer jo en aduane na na wo se yetumi de prevent
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1: carrots
0: exactly so those two and a watermelon
1: na you so say fruit idea ba obi edibi
0: beetroot and so a very good source of lycopene but do do na no tomatoes in toast yeah a warm lycopene warm be brave
1: and in toast aba you so na ko tomo na appendicitis
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1: sawon
0: aha Kumasi fie
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1: yes
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1: enye wo hwe
0: enye me hwe
1: okay
0: into no tomatoes ye a very good source
1: e wey screen so I already akono we konto me na say cabbage stew momra Facebook me hey wo ma sell ha mamo na say omo wintos no mo
0: yes ye wintos no mo na toast no preferably cooked ones
1: ya noa
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1: okay
0: 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Apart from that, you know, so watermelon, one of the fruits, a very good source of lycopene. It is a bema utedi watermelon, a very good boa prostate health nepa. 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
1: Yeah.
0: Nti no, ye reduce no drink in moderation. 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On a corporate person. Ah, no, no, no time and your exercise. I'm so send you what schedule to piano. There is always time to exercise. And see, me knew about Felicia. I'll be jedi say, Sandy Pano, me mano, me catch and say, or quite Juma, unpacking a car, no, bare 15 minutes before
1: now on 19
0: or 19 quite Juma. Upon so, baby, and a car is in 15 minutes, so that's 19 15 minutes, and uncle one in a day, one and bare 30 minutes. Instead of you using the lift and as elevator, use the stairs for staircase. No, na if you free and to an answer, ne who say why you exercise. What's a horn? I say, oh, yeah, jumana na break a be more. Sorry, ne nanti break near 30 minutes. For bare 10 minutes, and nanti nanti a juma more. A way of exercising. O be fear, o ma e wo fear. Any omun diagro. 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Ayanebua. In a week, no, utimi sano, bema utimi sano 21 times in a week. Aye, very good.
1: Yes, some of us are never back to cry. Munya home in a mahom in 21. What they are, what they been said.
0: Menim, your cans as a nature of Lizzie.
1: Some come in, no cry, munya home in
0: a bit to me copper.
1: Me patcho, so utia doctor, who couldn't come in, no, so I bray some more wanting to make 21 in the Malcununa. Yeah, of course, me patcha for Emrem. Utu be sad doctor question bia. They have biano aside and come my boy. Question bia so beside doctor biano. A four pum with no. Ye be off online now to money doctor Enkasa. Doctor will be online somehow. Hello?
2: Okay. Hello?
1: Doctor Tio.
2: Isaac Kasua Pisan.
1: Wow, ambulance man. Real.
2: Oh, Monday, missing next week, ambulance, a big chinos.
1: Den. Yeah, take us up.
2: And missy, a grubby back at them.
1: Yamai.
2: Na Philly?
1: Isaac Kasua Pisan.
2: Ade yesi wotena kam a ti se e bia 1 month obetena e condition kam sa enu so enye ebetumi de prostate cancer aba okay na sa yare na ba e ma nu so ti se anso mo penya ya de kam nu o e ti se ban sa anse se yetumi ya sa yare we ya obetumi atena ya hu ade na bo bisa doctor e bo so when you have prostate cancer now, Masa, bon one kasa. And I want to about where you pop Bemma, they be all that camera. Get office to office, air conditioning. Mupedia Abi. Sir, I'm telling you the truth. Oko kolebwa, etika fono mu yasa yare wo yo. Catch your plane. 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Minisco, mi jinaso.
1: Ne je say I oh yeah better ma Isaac oh yeah better ma ho na say man me fa na
2: me si omo mo de air condition na mo anya sika mo se mo de air condition mo anya exercise no e ma no so pass an ko bo no say say air condition okwa office of the world de bia air condition be mo we de we sika o we de air condition excuse you say omo nyina o we de we sika onya sister o de air condition mo me pa mo cho e ma no say be ma no onya sa project council na se mo botuma tena no ho mo tena 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
1: Isaac
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1: e ba den e ba den
2: won we say fili won we say wo natural body
1: e dinaso mu ya man jamai
2: e natural color e dinaso
1: 0556692445. Doctor, you are not buying sunny now.
0: Okay.
1: Or see, what's your mom's tear condition? Mom, tenya sa yare driver for so prone to that sickness, you know. Until you be reply ni na. Hello, good morning.
3: Hey, my
1: one more. 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Then so be as mama chia. Odo kasa.
3: Nti Isaac o kasa o ma en kasa bia na.
1: O sa o so afra o so he so kasa o so bo.
3: Friday na wate. Eh eh me pa cho Philip is a doctor say wo.
1: Yo.
3: Si ti ya na ti be ma no mu ko cho su one day no mu oduane wo dem die. O mu oduane wo ho die. Because say Ghana e shi o. O mo mu nya ti ya na ma for mu kro o. Nti doctor to me ma ne fu. So ye say 21 days nti no. 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
1: ya tipa ya das ya
3: obia
1: ya das Isaac tin baby but your WhatsApp number na 0599263821 0599263821 utumi free so e was 0556692445 hello good morning
4: good evening obapa.
1: Good evening, Madam Nettie. Say,
4: I'm here to move.
1: It is a diassi.
4: Where am I parking up? Because you're the Amanam network in Shadan.
1: You, Yetio Pamedo.
4: But so, let us tell me just how doctor said. After I fear the brains to lay Emma first kid because you're driving me, Nantiana Joe, after Panama, for you look at me, you could see me. But I'm sorry, I'm marching by two. I was telling you, sorry, for you. In person, me bitter and say, and also to me, a man. And now, my problem back on myself. Let's not say, Miss Felicia after me, Berman, maintaining cow my hem.
1: Sure.
4: And also, I have symptoms to me, Diana.
1: Sure.
4: And I'm a young guy, I'm 34 years. May install left and right, you know. Our wife, to me, why? Memorial, not a safety. In person, me bitter and say, it's me
1: now.
4: I can't
1: one. Patrick, you. In the yeti, you why?
4: All right.
1: That's it. That's it. Very valid question. Very valid. Pa. Hello. Good morning.
5: Good evening,
1: sweetheart. Already, you know my feedback. I also want to know.
5: Hopefully,
1: middle.
5: The person beside us can say, the panachoa, ye unya and ubia, uyo pressing a call.
1: Joe. Obey yano, or Bobani, and no yano preoccupabum.
5: Yo.
1: Two will be yano saka home, and I'll kayano as
5: I feel. And one, I'm talking because you will fresh in a corner.
1: You, ye be yano, ma, medo, ye be yano. Yo, that's it. Number 9, your dear friend, 0556692445. 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Hello, Machiawo.
6: Hello, good evening.
1: Machiawo pa, majeso.
6: Oh, please.
1: Sweetie pie, darling. Oba pa dede ni.
6: I wanna heat.
1: Oba pa dede heat. 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Hello,
7: madam.
1: Odo.
7: Bacho, my dad, Freddy. I come in last question.
1: Yo, Bisa.
7: Bacho, me pese me Bisa doctor say. Me pa fan so pa. Ba edu, dam me ne me pati na bi shi mwa. Like, and chena me hunga sa ne. Kwenti na, me yishu, like, me chon sa ni rogu, you know, and sa na me tunya fe, to try no.
1: I'm sure. Massive. Aha, I want to be to me. I shall see who records, no. What I say, and who say be a Brenna, na say a son, I would see, and I say be now cofaba. If you saw now, we didn't know your federal. To whom one now one son, meaning I have factors.
7: I mean, you are getting your own. If you want to know, young Consul, I ain't never been.
1: Mate, Doctor B. Yano, my wife. Yes, I suppose. 055 Doctor, when you say an aminia course on a fanayano, when you say, when you questions, say
8: so far 1, 2, 3, 4, 4, then I can okay, 5.
1: Okay, you can crank on.
8: All right,
1: you hello,
6: okay.
1: Majo. Oh, man, yeah, I'm no man of from
6: them.
1: I'm a aquaba,
6: yeah,
1: who your pan also.
8: I'm ready. I don't know. So divided by 7. And then just say each day, no, 3 times.
1: Okay.
8: Aha. Bema husan no 3 times a day.
6: Any boy.
1: Yes, yes, pa 21.
8: But then, so what do you mean you're 3 times in a day now?
0: se ba akokra no every day e ye okay e ye aha ba ne papa mu ne de ka 21 times no eno na ye
1: mm me nyina ye ho den ni e fantan na se nsom no amaria eno anu no
9: eno ma che
1: eno anu e das mu bye bye bye bye doctor ye yi we no ma no ne wi aya hwese mre wo ma ne atoaso
0: yeah ntem se the main